Dynamo fell to San Jose over the weekend, but they're still just 3 points back of Vancouver. 3 points back of first place in the West. Not bad. I'm going to be hosting Cincinnati coming up this Saturday. 94.5 The Buzz, Temper City.

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13: Danny, did you ever donate that historic Alamo document you bought?
14: Yes, they came and picked it up a couple of weeks ago.
13: Were they excited to get it?
14: Clara, they were so excited that I got excited too. I was wiggling like a happy puppy.
13: Did they see any guns in your collection that they wanted to borrow?
14: They saw 14 other things they were really excited about. Said they had been looking for them for a long time.
13: Do they want to put them on display?
14: Absolutely. So I told them we would loan them whatever they wanted.
13: Good decision. Remember the Alamo, Danny.
14: Remember the Alamo, Clara.
13: And God bless Texas.
14: And God bless Texas.

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1: 610 South Loop westbound before Buffalo Speedway. Accident here on the right shoulder. Also 610 West Loop northbound at Bel Air Boulevard. We have two left lanes blocked here due to an accident. Road construction, right lane closed. FM 2100 southbound before FM 196. I'm Justin Hill in the 24-hour traffic center.
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couple of mansions recently, and it became the second largest private real estate deal in San Francisco history. Bought these mansions for about $36 million 10 years ago, just sold them for about $68 million. 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
1: He yelled, "Dig him up!"
0: and let Stu fly. Heads went up and people hit the floor. He wasted two kids that ran for the door. I'm Mike D and I get respect. 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

Mike D from the Beastie Boys just put out his first ever, if you can believe that, solo project. Although in his mind, he's like, I didn't need to do a solo project. I was in a band, and that was my outlet for that. Obviously, they hadn't put anything out since Adam Yauch passed away. But that changed a couple Fridays ago. An album called Thank You. If you want to check that out. 94.5

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2: The News Radio 740 forecast, mostly clear with a low near 80, then partly cloudy with Monday afternoon thundershowers possible, a high 91.
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14: 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Do I need a new system? How long is this going to take?
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13: 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It needs a coffee break. Not broken, just overworked. Sound familiar?
14: Can you stop the tantrum?
13: Already on it, ma'am. 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
14: 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Thanks, house.
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myself, there were still a lot of blowouts this weekend in college football, but man, that Texas comeback to win over number one Ohio State last night, that was crazy. Number 22, Houston Cougs, 2-0. They're going to be at Texas Tech. Number 13, Texas Tech this Friday night. That should be a good one. 94.5 The Buzz, red jumpsuit.

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4: Were they excited to get it?
5: Clara, they were so excited that I got excited too. 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
4: 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Remember the Alamo, Danny.
5: Remember the Alamo, Clara.
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94.5 The Buzz. It's Allie looking at a high of 91 tomorrow. Yep, we are not done with the 90s. We do have a high in the 80s this week. It's Thursday. Maybe. 94.5 The Buzz. Manson doing a song they did not write.

Smith and Amo Show. Breaking Benjamin is going to be in town on October the 10th, Woodlands Pavilion. Twice a day, all this week, chances to win these tickets. Jeremy has your hookup. I do too, on 94.5 The Buzz. 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
20: 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Do You Hate It? An hour's worth of emerging artists.

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1: Architects on 94.5 The Buzz. Do you hate it? All right, so Sublime put out their first new album in 30 years because, well, their original frontman, Bradley Nowell, passed away. His son is now all grown up and is the frontman off of that new album. It's a song called Until the Sun Explodes, title track. 94.5 The Buzz.

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5: Yeah, what's going on, everybody? It is Ted Stryker. I'm already in last place in my NFL football pool. But forget those distractions. I am ready. I am focused. And I'm going to bring you the top 20 songs in the nation, 100% out of order. Can In My Room by Julia Wolf stay at number one for a second week in a row? You're going to find out. I've also got new music from The Offspring and Fantagram, plus from Queens of the Stone Age, my old pal Josh Homme will be joining me as we kick it all off with the number 9 song, Loser. Tame Impala is out of order.

Stryker. It's not just the top 20 songs. I love to bring you the coolest new artists like this next band who met at East Carolina University. They are called High June. The song, You're Sorry. It's a bonus from High June on Out of Order. When you-

0: Those guys are on tour right now with Dexter and the Moon Rocks. The band is called High June, and their song, You're Sorry. It's a bonus this week on Out of Order, and I'm Stryker. On the way, I got music from Noah Kahan and The Neighborhood, plus The Offspring cover The Ramones, and you're going to hear it next on Out of Order.
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Sneaking up to number 15 this weekend as I play you the top 20 songs in the nation. Private from the Neighborhood on Out of Order. That's the name of the show, and I'm Ted Stryker, and I am shocked by what's in front of me right here. No, not the empty vodka and Red Bull. Julia Wolf is no longer number one. Last week in my room, number one. Today, number three on Out of Order. I've

Last week, it was number one on our countdown. Today, In My Room by Julia Wolf is number three on Out of Order. So who took over the top spot? You're going to find out at the end of the show. And I'm Stryker. Thanks for hanging out. Right now, I've got a slice of punk perfection. The Offspring covering the Ramones. Here you go. I Want to Be Sedated. The Offspring's version on Out of Order.

0: got the Offspring covering the Ramones. I Want to Be Sedated on Out of Order. It is Stryker on the way. I got music from Cage Elephant and Dominic Fike as our countdown of the top 20 songs in the nation rolls on.
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7: Danny, did you ever donate that historic Alamo document you bought?
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7: Were they excited to get it?
8: Clara, they were so excited that I got excited too. 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
7: Did they see any guns in your collection that they wanted to borrow?
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7: Do they want to put them on display?
8: Absolutely. So I told them we would loan them whatever they wanted.
7: Good decision. Remember the Alamo, Danny.
8: Remember the Alamo, Clara.
7: And God bless Texas.
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1: In at number 20 this weekend, as I play everything out of order, Edge of the Earth from The Beaches. Out of order. And I'm Stryker. And from a band called The Beaches, we jump to a different shoreline. Beaches in Tennessee. Cage the Elephant is in at number 20.

That song's like a minute and a half long, and it's the eighth biggest song in the nation. It's Baby Doll from Dominic Fike, Out of Order. And I'm Stryker in my guest bedroom in Los Angeles. It is humid, it's hot, but I got the AC on, so I'm doing okay. Thanks for hanging out with me as I play you the number 17 song. This is called Evergreen from Young the Giant on Out of Order.

0: outside of Irvine, California, Young the Giant, Evergreen, your number 17 song on Out of Order. And I'm Stryker. Let's take a break. And right after, I'm going to catch up with an old friend. He's the front man from Queens of the Stone Age. Josh Homme joins me right after this.
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0: Let's go. Miles Smith at number 14. Hold Me in the Dark. And I'm Stryker. Our guest is ready to go. The amazing frontman from Queens of the Stone Age. We go to Josh Homme. Josh, I got to tell you, man, the facial hair is looking good that you're rocking. I don't know if it was a relative. Like, where do you get that hair from?
1: Yeah, I'm really glad you asked me that. Yeah, my grandpa, he had a full head of hair at 86.
0: Wow.
1: I guess it's kind of ironic that he died at 86, the phrase being 86.
0: Yeah. It's 86 at 86.
1: I mean, it's not a major ironic twist, but it's interesting.
0: Josh Homme is hanging out with me, Stryker. The new Queens of the Stone Age album drops in about a month. It's been a few years, Josh, since the last studio release. What's the vibe like for you guys?
1: For whatever reason, making a Queens record has become more difficult, I think, and that's certainly my fault in amongst the, it feels like, well, who's responsible for that? I sort of put up my hand amongst the guys, you know, but I think also because I want to put everything I have into it. And I feel like a sense of, because I don't take myself overly seriously, but I take the process of a Queens record seriously. Like if I'm working with Eagles Death Metal or producing a record or collaborating some way, I feel like that's much easier. It's much easier for me to just enjoy that process. And it's not that I don't enjoy making a Queens record. It's just, it feels a little bit like mountaineering. It feels like an accomplishment and it feels great to do, but it doesn't feel simple.
0: That is Josh Homme and I'm Stryker. Josh, Queens of the Stone Age fans, man. Very loyal. Whether you're doing a ballad or a polka tune, everyone knows it's going to be incredible because you're the man piloting that ship.
1: Well, I mean, you know, I think that's for someone else to say. I just said it for you.
0: Yeah.
1: Okay. There you go. Then we're good. I think, especially as the years have gone on, it's like, I like to focus on the making of something. And I increasingly more and more like to stay out of almost this part of it because and the world has changed so much and the way all this works has changed so much. And, those changes, some are good and some are not that fun, you know what I mean?
0: Right.
1: So I just think I sort of take comfort in doing the work of getting to play and rehearsing and all that. And like, that's enough for me. I don't know. I don't require anything else from it at this point. I love to do it. I get to do it. And I try hard to do well. And then I don't need to worry about anything else.
0: That is Josh from Queens of the Stone Age on Out of Order. And this is the band's latest song. Here you go, Josh. This is called Easy Street. More with Homme after the tune.

0: Easy Street, Queens of the Stone Age on Out of Order. Josh Homme from the band is my guest. Josh, you've been touring with Foo Fighters. You got some festival dates coming up as well. How do you tackle putting together your set list these days?
1: Well, I think for it's different for festivals and things. You know, we've always never played the same set list. And I remember looking at these set lists from the past that were so bananas that started so nuts that I thought, God, I must have been really out of my mind at the time. But it is important. We have a lot of people that go to multiple shows.
0: Right.
1: I see them in the front row at six or seven shows. And I always think, even if it's only 10 people, that's just, it deserves to be something else every night. And we have a lot of records now. There's a lot of songs. I just think it's in the switching around of it. I understand that I'm always going to play No One Knows because I still like playing that song.
0: And sure,
1: that's something that it's an agreement with the audience. I assume that this is a part of coming here to see us. And here you go. You know, when there's bands that don't want to play their big song or their big songs, I always think it's a little to do that.
0: Totally. You know?
1: Like,
0: yeah.
1: It's like acting like a song that a lot of people like is a burden. It's just a strange reaction to the gift that your fans have given you. You know, it seems like an odd reaction.
0: Well, let's play it. No One Knows. Josh Homme, thanks for hanging out with me, man, on Out of Order.
1: I appreciate it. My pleasure.

0: request or you want to see a face for radio, Ted Stryker Instagram. Still to come, I got music from Weezer, Joyce Manor, and something very cool from Fantagram. And you right there, you're out of order.
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I used to go to this bar, Joyce Manor Inn, at number 11, and I'm Stryker. So 20 years ago, the band Cold War Kids, who we love, dropped their debut album, and it featured the awesome song, Hang Me Up to Dry, Hang Me Up to Dry. Now Fantagram has put their own unique spin on it. It's incredible. You're going to dig it. Here we go. Fantagram and their version of Hang Me Up to Dry. It's a bonus on Out of

Weezer making the jump up to number 6. We Might As Well Be Strangers on Out of Order, and I'm Stryker. This is the only countdown show on all of radio. I have no rules, no sequence. I don't know what I'm doing. Thanks for hanging with me every weekend. So we go from Weezer at number 6 to Sam Fender in at number 16. This is called Rain Me.

0: So that dude right there, Sam Fender, 15 years ago was working in a pub in England. And when he wasn't restocking beer or taking out the trash, he would play acoustic sets. And right there in that pub is where he got discovered and signed. Rain Me In by Sam Fender is in at number 16. I'm Stryker. Thanks for listening. Coming up, Almost Monday and Dexter and the Moon Rocks. And we are getting so close to the number one song in the nation, Out of Order.
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1: Stryker's hand-picked song. 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
2: Here we go. It's time for the Stryker 420. My chance to put the coolest new music on your radar today. Nate No Face, Let's Go. Originally from Tucson, now based in Long Beach, California. He started out making hardcore punk music, but in the last 5 years, he's changed it up a little bit. Now it's more like synthwave with a little bit of hip hop, still some punk in there. This is called I Hope It's Okay. From Nate No Face, the Stryker 420 is out of order.

0: Almost Monday is the band. No More Regrets is number 7 on Out of Order, and I'm Stryker. Thanks for hanging out. Hey, if you missed it earlier in the show, In My Room from Julia Wolf is no longer number 1. So who scored this week's top song? The answer coming up next.
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0: to go.
1: Three dudes right there, Chris, Jake, and Aiden. They've been on the show. Edgehill, they are the band in at number 12 with Love to Go on Out of Order. And I'm Stryker. In less than 3 minutes from now, I'm going to reveal this week's number one song. First, though, it's The Paradox. I kind of like that at number 18.

I kind of like that. The Paradox is in at number 18 this weekend on Out of Order with me, Stryker. And with that, here we are at the finish line of the show. I played you the 19 biggest songs in the nation. Josh from Queens of the Stone Age stopped by. So let's get to it. So this song was on top. Then it dropped down last week. And now it's back at number one. Here it is. Self-Aware, Temper City, back at number one on Out of Order.

0: Your new number one is also a former number one. So after dropping last week, Self-Aware by Temper City is back on top of Out of Order, number one. I'm Stryker. Congrats, Temper City. That almost does it for me.
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0: 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Ted Stryker. That's me, at Ted Stryker. You can also check out Out of Order Show. Thank you to the great executive producer, Corey Irwin. And we're going to be back next week, if they let us, with the top 20 songs in the nation. Until then, you have been out of order.
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0: Here we go. Come on.
1: Good morning. This is Ed McMahon. And now, ladies and gentlemen, here's Rod Ryan.
0: Yes, sir. Good morning, everybody. Rod Ryan Show checking in. Oh, the voice is a little strained. There was some yelling yesterday. Let me warm up a little bit here. Wakey, wakey, eggs and bakey. Rod Ryan Show checking in on this MILF Monday. Hope you guys had a great weekend. We got to get right into it. Why is the carpet wet, Todd? Two-time world champion, seven-time Hall of Famer. He's going for win number three, so let's see if he can continue what he started last week with us on the Fresh Out of Bed at 6:20. Pit tickets to Baby Metal Hailstorm coming up on the 25th. Pit ticket. Look, Chili put them for you guys. They put them right there in homeroom on the Fun Fact Flashback. Welcome back, Texas Hammer. The Texas Hammer game. We'll play that at 7:20 today for Rush tickets. The Rush Hour, 7 o'clock hour today. We're back giving away Breaking Benjamin Chevelle tickets all week. We'll have those for you at 8:20. I talked about it yesterday or last week. We talked about Trans-Siberian Orchestra. I said, don't be surprised if we start giving away tickets before they go on sale this Friday. They are coming back to the Toyota Center for two shows. We'll talk about that. And then sold-out staying tickets. I mentioned that last week as well, so it's good that we're giving those away. Okay. 30% chance of rain, mostly cloudy, high of 93. Everybody do okay this weekend?
2: I think so.
0: Alex seems like he's in a pretty good mood. That's good. Chili's taking it well. I saw him yesterday, though, so he was taking it well yesterday. Mo, good morning. Welcome back to the weekend. What do you got in Houston's headlines?
2: I remember last week at the Republican midterm convention in Dallas, President Trump said something about Trump dividends. We're all getting $5,000 checks.
0: If the Republicans win,
2: everybody gets
0: $5,000.
2: I mean, he said that.
0: Let's do it.
2: But now House Speaker Mike Johnson would like to clarify some of those details.
0: Oh, wait a minute. Back up the truck.
2: I don't need to spend my $5,000. No, I'm just kidding. He said Congress controls federal spending and would need to work out the details before checks would be sent. Trump has not provided a detailed plan explaining exactly where that money would come from, how people would receive it, or when payments would be made, but he did say it. If you even glanced at those pumpkins at HEB this weekend, this next story is for you. The National Weather Service has issued a heat advisory for us today.
0: I died.
2: From 11 this afternoon till 6 p.m., slight chance for rain around noon, heat index of 110.
0: What?
2: They're pumpkins at HEB.
0: Okay.
2: I saw them there. Rod, do you have any update on the hype man's contract?
0: I heard talks have started.
2: Okay, that's good to know.
0: So, because we're a little behind, man. We could probably start playing Pumpkin Spice Prices Right. But yeah, they're working on that deal.
2: Okay, I mean, not just the pumpkins at HEB. We also have Pumpkin Spice Caskets in the headlines this morning.
3: Oh, good.
2: Pumpkin Spice Caskets.
0: I mean, you probably get a little stinky when you're dead.
2: Apparently, there's nothing to do with smell, which is the first thing I thought. 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And very clever. I know y'all like a domain name, pumpkinspicecasket.com. It was available and they got it.
0: You looked it up?
2: It's there. $1,599. 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
0: Good Lord.
2: Lady Gaga's a mom. Congratulations to Gaga and her fiance. They welcomed their first child together. No details have been released, but the new family of three was spotted walking in Northern California. Gaga carrying the baby in a wrap on her chest. Very sweet. Both parents have taken some time off work this summer to be with the baby. They've been engaged since March of 2024, but we are excited to hear more.
0: Did we know she was pregnant?
2: No.
0: Was she pregnant?
2: I don't know.
0: I mean, are there any, was it a surrogate?
3: Maybe. I don't ask questions.
0: We don't know those things?
2: We don't know anything, no.
3: I would never ask questions about a woman's body.
2: I should look into, like, when the last time Gaga was spotted.
0: Right.
2: Like, was she, I don't know, whatever. I want to know the baby's name. That's all I care about. Did you see any pics from the My Chemical Romance show in San Antonio on Saturday?
0: One person sent me some pictures somewhere. Yeah.
2: Fun? I'm sure it was awesome.
0: Yeah, she said she had a great time. I got to go find them.
2: Please do, because the concert's all over the headlines because of something the lead singer revealed on stage. Fans are losing their minds because at that San Antonio show, they told the crowd that the band has long wanted to make another record in hopes that life allows them to do it. He also told fans they deserve another album after supporting the group for so many years. guess we'll see what happens. Those are Houston's headlines.
0: Go ahead, Alex.
3: Well, the Texans fell to the Bills yesterday, 36-31. It was a back-and-forth game. Both teams had the lead a lot.
0: What a shootout.
3: Looked like the Texans almost had it. They just came up a little bit short. Josh Allen also turns out pretty good.
0: Pretty good.
3: Pretty good at football.
0: Pretty good quarterback, yeah.
3: Yeah, until the end, but came up short. They're going to play the Bengals in their next game on Sunday at Reliance Stadium. That's a bounce-back game. You can bounce back against the Bengals Sunday afternoon. On Monday Night Football, we got Patrick Mahomes and the Chiefs hosting Bo Nix and the Denver Broncos. Chiefs come into this as 2.5-point favorites. Kickoff will be at 7:15. You can watch the game on ESPN. And then in baseball, Astros lost to the Rays yesterday, 14-4. They got swept by Tampa Bay over the weekend. They're going to have a day off today before they open up a series with the Royals tomorrow night at Minute Maid Park. That is what's going on in sports.
0: Okay, here we go. Here we go. 4 hours of pain starts right now. Mo had 6 picks this weekend, huh?
2: Ah.
0: Okay. Have those made their way over to Chile?
2: I said them last night.
0: Oh, nice. Okay. So, yeah, we got a lot of ground to cover today on the show. How about that first phone call, huh? Who wants it? Come get it. Every phone line is wide open. You can't tell me, oh, every time I call, it's busy. No one's calling. I got every line open. 713-212-5945. The most interactive show on the radio starts right now.
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7: 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You got stuff to do today. I ain't playing with you.

0: 94.5, The Buzz, come on. Good morning, everybody. Sorry, just moving some things around here. Guys, I hope you're off to a great start to your day. Welcome back from the weekend. It is another MILF Monday. So that is going to be our Instagram feature. I can't wait to see what Mo got into this weekend. Her six picks, looking at girls, crazy criminals, food blog page. It's all there. What? Golf tournament? Well, sold out. But I still need help with sponsors and all of that. So, Chili, make sure we got that golf tournament link up there, the Boobs Rock Golf Tournament. Boy, there's still a lot of work to do. So we'll get into all of that today on the show. Why is the carpet wet? Todd came back to us. I think he's playing, what did we say, for the fifth time this year? He's a two-time world champion, seven-time Hall of Famer, and he's going to go for win number three this morning. Great tickets this week. And boy, what a weekend. Everybody wants to talk about everywhere they were this weekend. There was all kinds of shows. You already mentioned My Chemical Romance went down in San Antonio, Motley Crue on Friday, Jet at the House of Blues. I went to that show on Saturday night. I was all over the place. And then, of course, the Texans game. So we got a lot of ground to cover today on the show. But looking forward to what we have to give to you. Pit tickets to Baby Metal Hailstorm. Chili put those in homeroom on the Fun Fact Flashback. So happy to have the Texas Hammer game back. We're going to pair that with Rush Hour and get you those Rush tickets at 7:20 today when we play the Texas Hammer game. Breaking Benjamin Chevelle tickets at 8:20. Trans-Siberian Orchestra tickets. Sold out Stain tickets on Mo the Show. And look at the phone lines now.
1: What up?
2: It's now time for the first phone call of the day.
0: All right, let's see what Logan has to say. Logan!
3: What's up,
0: dude? What are you doing?
3: Dude, on Friday I went to the Motley Crue concert. It was my first concert. It was dope.
0: You never had been to a concert before Friday night?
3: I've never been to a concert. Not a single one. Not even a small bar one.
0: How old are you, Logan?
3: I'm 16 years old.
0: Okay. Well, then I'm going to give you a pass on that. your first concert ever, and it's Motley Crue. Okay.
3: Yeah, and Tesla and Extreme.
0: Yeah.
4: Yeah.
0: What'd you think? How was it?
3: Dude, it was awesome. I've already known the music because my parents.
0: Yeah.
3: Because they play old music. And it was awesome.
0: Where are you in the Woodlands Pavilion? Are you up there on the lawn?
3: Yeah, we were up in the lawn, but we had the middle of the area.
0: Yeah.
3: So we had a pretty good view.
4: It's perfect.
0: Did you have a moment where you said, okay, this is fun. I get why people do this. I want to do it all the time now.
3: Towards the very end when they started throwing off rockets as they're playing and like doing the big explosions and he's just like killing it on the guitar. I was so jealous because I already play bass and I'm trying to learn guitar and he was like so good and it was like a very big learning curve.
0: Well, you're talking about John 5, who's their touring guitar player. He's ridiculous. Like he was special when he was your age. You know what I mean? They everybody knew, like at 12 years old, he was already kind of like a guitar phenom. So he was destined for great things. So you saw one of the best up there. And listen, if you want to play guitar, I don't know how much you checked out of Extreme, but Nuno Bettencourt, I said it all last week, man. He might be the best guitar player in the world.
3: Like, dude, he was awesome. Like he was sitting there just playing for like 5 straight minutes.
0: Yeah.
4: I'm obsessed with Logan.
0: Do you have any other concerts that are on your hit list that you got coming up?
4: Yeah, what now?
3: I want to go to Five Finger Death Punch. I want to go to 3 Days Grace. I want to go to the Kanye concert in October.
0: That's okay. That's awesome, dude. Yeah. Live music, dude. You got bit by the bug. You got bit by the bug. And now you know why we all obsess about these things and why we always give away concert tickets and stuff. We want you guys to get out there. And I'm so happy that you're young, you're out there, and you're feeling like, hey, I want to do this. I love it. Way to go, Logan. What grade are you in?
3: I'm a junior in high school.
0: Do you have any homework over the weekend?
3: Not according to my parents.
4: Oh, okay.
0: All right. Did you get a t-shirt?
3: I did. I got a Motley Crue t-shirt.
0: Can you wear it to school today?
3: I already left for the school, but I'll wear it tomorrow.
0: Okay. That was always the thing. You showed up at school.
4: In the merch.
0: And then you, like, everybody, you were there?
4: You were there.
0: Oh, my God. You're cool.
4: Lucky.
0: Were you the guy on the radio this morning?
3: I wore it all weekend.
4: Aww,
0: you're awesome.
4: Of course you did.
0: All right, Logan, have a great day at school, bro. Thanks for chiming in.
3: Thank you, guys.
0: So cool. So cool.
4: You can, like, hear it in his voice. He was still riding high.
0: It's like, man, it was awesome. He was playing for 5 minutes.
4: Like, so cute.
0: Logan got me fired up right now. All right, guys, we got a lot of ground to cover today on the show. I'm excited to get things rolling here. We're going to have a good one today for you. Alex, how you doing?
5: Fantastic.
0: You look good.
4: You look great
5: as well.
0: Thank you.
5: Everyone in this room.
0: All right, let me take a break. When we come back, I'll rec check for you. We'll find out what's trending, and then we'll get...
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0: 94.5 The Buzz. Good morning, Rod Ryan Show. All right, my voice is starting to warm up a little bit.
1: Woo, woo, woo.
0: Did a little extra yelling at that Texans-Bills game yesterday. Hmm. There was a lot to yell about, though. Jeez, what a shootout, man. Heavyweight match. Are you telling me there's a heat advisory today?
1: Yeah, what the heck?
0: 30% chance of rain, mostly cloudy, high of 93.
1: The heat index is like 101 or something? It's ridiculous.
0: No, oh, it's got to be over 108. It's got to be over 107,
1: right.
0: 108 is that cutoff.
1: Heat advisory. Yeah, National Weather Service.
0: Okay, that's wild. Alex! Good morning, Alex.
2: Good morning, Rod.
0: Congratulations on your Giants beating the Cowboys last
2: Thank
0: night.
2: You.
0: What time did the game get over?
2: I don't know, I went to bed like 11:30.
0: Okay, there you go. That's my boy. I fell asleep during halftime. I tried to watch.
2: Appreciate that.
0: Okay. What's trending?
2: NFL is trending. We was talking about games that happened yesterday. We got
0: Great
2: Monday
0: day.
2: Football tonight. The best time of the year.
0: It is.
2: Best time of the year.
0: So awesome.
2: Felt like Christmas morning yesterday waking up.
0: Chiefs and Denver. Chiefs, Denver tonight?
2: Yep.
0: Okay.
2: Chiefs will get the Manning cast back. It's gonna
0: be
2: great.
0: What else?
2: The Emmy Awards are tonight, so they're trending. Mariska Hargitay.
1: Oh, yeah. She's never done it before, has she?
0: No, but well done. Well done on the voice.
2: And then the U.S. Open is trending. Alexander Zverev beat Ben Shelton to win the U.S. Open tennis yesterday. And people are talking about that. That is what's trending on 94.5 The Buzz.
3: 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This is Why is the Carpet Wet, Todd? Don't listen to Rod. Those are not my tears. I am your friend. 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

0: Come on. The Buzz. Good morning, Rod Ryan Show. This MILF Monday. Make sure you go and check out Mo's six picks on the world famous Rod Ryan Show blog page at thebuzz.com. Heat advisory today. September 14th. There's a heat advisory. What? And then there's
1: I'll take it over a hurricane.
0: But there's a heat advisory, and then there's a story about a pumpkin spice casket.
1: Yes.
0: On Links and Guests.
1: This is our day.
0: All right. So all of that is happening simultaneously.
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3: Why is the carpet all wet, Todd?
0: Hello, Todd.
4: Good morning.
0: Oh, God. Todd, oh, you and that goddamn phone.
4: I'm doing
0: it. I can't
1: Nothing,
0: hear you.
1: Not a thing.
0: I can't hear you.
4: Hello. Can you hear me? Hello, hello, hello.
0: Whatever you just did right there.
1: Right there.
0: Right there. Don't move.
4: Hello. Can you hear me?
1: Nope.
0: Did you hear it in the speech where you dropped out in your victory speech?
4: Barely, yeah. Mm-hmm.
0: Yeah, you heard it. So it's
4: yeah.
0: So, okay. Let's bring on who's going to take you on today. Good morning, Rod Ryan Show.
5: Good morning, Rod and friends. It's Paternity Paul.
0: Paternity Paul, welcome back.
1: With a flawless phone.
0: Yeah, I can hear everything here. So it's not on our end. It's something with Todd's phone. Paul, where are you?
5: 31 days.
0: 30. Is it really 31 days?
5: Yeah.
0: How did you get through? How did you get back on?
5: I don't know. You know, I just am a madman calling.
0: Wow. Okay. Todd, you still there?
4: I'm still here. Can you still hear me?
0: I can. I can hear you at times. Let's get right into the game. Well, I got you. Shout out your name when you think you know the answer. Todd is going for win number 3 here. What are they playing for?
1: We have a 4-pack of tickets with pit party passes to Monster Jam October 17th at Reliant.
0: All right, here we go. Please listen carefully in the studio here. This is a delicate situation. Question number 1, Todd and Paul. What is the only federal holiday?
4: Paul.
0: Paul.
5: September 11th?
0: No. That's not a federal holiday at all. It kind of should be, maybe.
1: I kind of thought about that just now.
0: Todd, what is the only federal holiday in September? Say it again.
4: Labor Day.
0: Labor Day is correct answer. Todd's on the board. Why isn't September 11th a federal holiday?
1: I don't know. Congress made it Patriot Day in 2001, but it's a day of National Day of Remembrance and service, but not a federal holiday.
0: Next question, Todd and Paul. What is 100 divided by 4?
4: Paul.
1: Yeah.
5: 25.
0: 25 is the correct answer.
1: Mm-hmm.
0: Okay, Paul. For the win. Paternity Paul. Why is the carpet wet, Todd? Great players. Here's your question. What color is a traditional...
4: Todd. Damn it. I'm going to say green.
0: Boy, it would be wild if it was green. It's not. It's not. I don't even know when you get the whole question if this isn't a layup for me.
1: Mm-hmm.
0: Hey, Paul, what color is a traditional Pikachu? Paul.
5: Red?
0: Don't do that, Alex. I wouldn't know that. Who the hell knows?
6: It's yellow.
0: Hell, you didn't know.
6: It's brown if you use a moonstone to evolve it into a Raichu.
0: I choose you, Pikachu.
1: Gosh, Todd.
0: I'm going to kick
6: it's
0: you all.
6: It's the most common Pokemon there is.
0: You're
6: it's
0: all getting yellow. Kicked in your, well moon, in your moonstones.
6: We should
4: to
6: all know.
4: Fair, I think yellow. I sent that question into Mo.
1: That's hilarious.
0: Paternity Paul and Todd. Next question.
7: Red.
0: You didn't know that, Hal.
1: Red.
6: Sickening.
0: Here we go.
1: Moonstone?
6: So you evolve it with. You have to use it to evolve it, okay? You give it that, it turns into a Raichu.
0: You're getting a look from me right now.
6: Okay, well, sorry, I know about Pikachu.
0: You're getting a look.
7: The ball is red and white.
0: Next question.
1: Okay.
7: Pikachu's.
0: Which ocean is between...
6: Paul.
0: Okay, Paul.
1: Fair. Yeah.
8: Atlantic.
1: Balls.
0: Wrong way, dude. Which ocean is between California and Hawaii? Todd.
8: Pacific Ocean.
0: Correct answer.
1: Thanks for getting that right.
0: Oh, man.
1: That's too much.
8: That was 50-50.
0: I see why you did what you did, Paul, for sure. Mm-hmm. All right, bro.
1: Good player. What a game.
0: It's a Monday.
1: I can't.
0: We got you, Todd.
8: Thanks for going early, Paul.
0: All right, Todd, congrats. That's win number 4 for you. No, that's win number 3. Number 3, that's right. Two more. All right, hang on, bro.
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0: Ryan the Buzz. Good morning, Rod Ryan Show. Okay, Monday's doing the Monday thing, right? Monday is Mondaying. When it comes to the fresh out of bed, head-to-head, Monday games just have a different vibe, different feel. And you know what? I told Todd, I go, listen to your victory speech. I know he's like listening to the radio right now. This is what we're hearing.
1: The Fresh Out of Bed Head-to-Head Challenge. Here's your current champion.
2: Morning, everybody. This is Why is the Carpet Wet, Todd? I am the 3-day champion. In number 4, yep.
3: Yeah, that's what we got, Todd.
0: It's going to lose you a game. And I don't want that to happen to you. I don't want you to, I mean, if you lose, you lose. I don't want you to lose because your phone craps out and then we can't hear you.
3: Right.
0: That's the worst. That's the worst. So he said that he's going to be in a different area tomorrow. So hopefully we'll get that figured out. All right, Todd. Nice win today.

0: Turns out Captain Cash knows quite a bit about Charmanders.
1: He won't shut up.
0: He won't shut up about Pokestops.
1: Pokestops.
0: Okay.
1: Hey, Hal.
2: Yellow.
0: I think he would have got that snizzle question right, or whatever you asked, whatever you had me ask today.
2: Especially if you asked about Pokeballs.
1: Okay.
0: All right, here's some fun facts for you today. Almost half of the United States population lives within a 500-mile radius of Columbus, Ohio. Yeah, that area. Also, if you draw a circle around that, that area contains about 80% of the U.S. corporate headquarters. Columbus, Ohio is like this. I always thought it was Atlanta. That's why the Atlanta airport was so big. But technically, Columbus, Ohio, what a hot spot.
2: That's why Nashville got so big.
0: Is that why?
2: Yeah. From a bus, you could hit like 60, 70% of the U.S. population.
0: But when you're playing the Pokemon game in Nashville, how many Pokestops are there?
2: Stop well, it just matters how many Pokeballs you have.
0: Next fun fact for you today. The dollar sign. The dollar sign came from the letter P written over the letter S.
3: That is fun. Oh. You don't say.
0: Why PS?
1: Yeah.
0: It was originally the sign for the peso in Spain.
1: Oh.
0: Eventually, the loop in the P was dropped, so it was just an S with a line through it. Dollar sign.
1: Cool.
0: Yeah. It was a P and an S.
4: Way cooler looking money sign than any other country or anywhere else. The pound looks stupid.
0: Yeah, I don't know what to do with that pound sign. I don't even know where to find it on the keyboard.
4: You ever seen a yen sign? Dumb.
0: That I've never seen on my keyboard. Mm-mm. Finally, more people in Anchorage, Alaska take a plane to work than a bus.
3: Oh, wow. That's neat.
0: Very few Pokestops there, Hal.
5: It's the good fact of the day. We make you look smart in front of your buddies. It's the fun fact of the day.
0: All right, Mo, what you got?
1: Pit tickets.
0: In homeroom?
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0: Okay, you gotta go all the way back to Friday for this.
5: It's your fun fact flashback.
0: But somebody will get it. Google searches for this peak between 5 a.m. and 6 a.m. Mm. We told you specifically what people are searching. It also comes back between 6 p.m. and 7 p.m. Same thing, searched on Google.
1: That's what you decided to go back to?
0: It's not the most thing searched, but this is when this is searched for the most.
1: Thanks, Rob.
0: 713-212-5945. Sounds like Mo remembers.
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0: Okay, Hal. How are we doing Wall Street on Monday? Or, I'm sorry, on Friday.
2: On Friday, yeah. We got a little back. The Dow was up 509 points. Kickoff this morning at 52,583. NASDAQ up 251 to 26,333. Benchmark 10-year Treasury up and yielding into a 4.97%. And oil, this is ugly, trading at $102.40 a barrel. Two of the most active, the big studs, Cisco, IBM, and Boeing. The big duds, United Health, Amgen, and Merck. The economic calendar this morning, it's all clear right now. Futures, they are on the downside. Come on, let's turn this baby around. That's it. I'm out of here. This is Hal Lynn, Managing Director with Raymond James, reporter for the Rod Line Show. From Raymond James on San Felipe and Augusta. And don't forget to always rock out with your stock out.
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0: 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Welcome back on this MILF Monday. Come on.
27: It's your fun fact flashback.
0: All right. Who's on the phone here? Hello.
28: Hey, hello. It's Anthony.
0: Hi, Anthony. How are you?
28: I'm doing good. How you doing, brother?
0: Great. Google searches for this peak between 5 a.m. and 6 a.m.
28: Why is my poop green?
0: Why is my poop green?
1: Anthony.
0: Now, in weeks that Todd's playing, right at around 6:20, people are Googling, why is the carpet wet? But why is my poop green will also have a resurgence in the Google searches between 6 and 7 p.m. Dude, you're absolutely right, Anthony. You're the man. What are you giving him?
1: Pit tickets, Anthony.
0: What?
28: Let's go.
1: Baby metal hailstorm September 25th in the Woodlands. That means you have to send us a selfie. Everybody else, Ticketmaster.com. Be there.
0: Way to go, dude.
28: Oh, yeah. Appreciate it, man. Thank y'all so much.
0: Mm-hmm. Yeah. Green poop. That's what got you in that pit.
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0: Okay. 94.5 The Buzz. Good morning, Rod Ryan's show. Welcome back for the weekend, everybody. I hope it was a great weekend. Can't wait to get into Mo's six picks. We'll get into them shortly. We'll see what kind of weekend she had. Texas Hammer game returns. It's been a long time, man. All the Suburb Summer Sizzler. Texas Hammer game was on hold, and then we were off last Monday. So it's been a long time since we rock and rolled with the great Jim Adler. That's how Rush Hour is next hour. So Texas Hammer game and Rush Hour combining. Two great tastes that taste great together. You'll win Rush tickets for their show October 1st. We'll get rolling with that at around 7:20 this morning. Mostly cloudy skies today. 30% chance of rain. I don't know how these numbers work. Today, true temperatures, highs of around 93. But heat advisory today. So, Mo, I'll let you do it. Do your thing.
1: Well, first I'm going to talk about last week's Republican midterm convention in Dallas. President Trump? Yeah, he announced the idea of the Trump dividend, and all I heard was $5,000.
0: Yeah, we're all getting $5,000 if the Republicans win.
1: Yeah, keep control of both the House and the Senate.
0: I can be bought.
1: House Speaker Mike Johnson would like to clarify some of the details now.
0: Where's that money coming from?
1: He said Congress controls federal spending and would need to work out the details before any checks will be sent. Trump has not provided any detailed plans explaining exactly where the money would come from, Rod, how people would receive it, or when payments would be made.
0: He really does kind of just wing some things, huh?
1: Can you imagine the people in the background being like, do I need to get on that?
0: Like, there's got to be somebody with a clipboard going, oh, God, what has he said now?
1: Someone checking that? Red Tide. Sounds so ominous. Is that the right word?
0: Oh, this is down in Galveston?
1: Yeah.
0: What is it?
1: It's algae. It's been reported along the upper Texas coast, including Bolivar Peninsula. According to Texas Parks and Wildlife, they collect water samples, right? And they showed this heavy concentration of algae. It's bad for the fish. It's bad for people that have respiratory issues. You're supposed to stay away from discolored water and dead fish. Got it?
0: Okay. I'll stay away from colored water, weird colored water.
1: Deal.
0: That's easy.
1: Last week, Apple introduced that foldable iPhone, and there are already accusations that it discriminates, Alex.
2: Uh-oh.
3: Oh, really?
1: It discriminates against lefties.
3: How?
1: I guess they can't hold it. Apple reviews are starting to come in, right? Not even to be said it discriminates against us that can't afford this phone. But it does look pretty, and people are showing that it's really easy to unfold and hold. Apple moved all the essential controls to one side so they're easy to reach. But left-handers who want to hold the phone in their dominant hand say it's not easy for them.
0: I golf left-handed, and every golf course in the world is set up against me.
1: It's a right-handed world.
0: Okay, dog leg rights. It doesn't work for me.
2: Yeah.
0: It doesn't work for me, Alex, but I don't complain about it.
1: Do you want them to change all golf courses?
0: It's a right-handed world.
1: Thank you. Left-handers make up about 10% of the population, and Rod really wanted to dig into that.
0: So, that's my poll question today. Mm-hmm. It's real easy. Are you right-handed or left-handed? 83% of our audience right-handed, 11% left-handed, and 5% of you claim to be ambidextrous.
1: Like in everything you do, you can do either side.
0: I don't know that there's not that many. Okay, because I write and throw with my right hand. Mm-hmm. My catcher's mitt would be on my left hand, right?
1: Right.
0: I play hockey left. I bat left. That doesn't make me ambidextrous. That just makes me a weirdo.
1: Yeah.
0: But I don't do things. Both hands aren't equal.
1: You're not.
0: Both hands are not equal. No. I don't believe there's that many ambidextrous people here.
1: They just want to say they're special. So they're
0: or they think they do a couple things differently.
1: Okay, that's not what that is.
0: You got to be able to you have to be able to do both.
1: Both.
0: Equally.
1: Yes.
0: You have to be a switch hitter on everything.
1: Judge Judy's retiring. And before you get on me. I care, sister. Yes, she already retired from her original syndicated show. That was back in 2021. But she kept working. She was doing that streaming show called Judy Justice. Well, now she announced her final retirement from on-camera work.
4: Who cares?
1: She is 83 years old. She turns 84, I think, next month. But she's fine. She doesn't want to do hair and makeup anymore. Literally, that's the reason why she's not doing it. She's like, I'm sick of putting my face on every day.
0: She made so much money.
1: Yeah.
0: What is she worth?
1: I don't know. I should look up.
0: She's worth so much money.
1: She's passing on producing. Oh, no. Her son is going to do the Justice Judy show, and she's going to do the behind-the-scenes stuff.
0: Her show is syndicated. It wasn't a network show.
1: Yeah.
0: Meaning the stations that wanted to carry Judge Judy, they had to pay for it in each market. She had it set up as such that she made so much money. It just wasn't a network show.
1: I loved watching Judge Judy.
0: Oh, she made so much money. Good for her.
1: Def Leppard just announced a documentary that's hitting theaters. First ever fully authorized, full-length documentary.
0: All right, there's a lot to talk about.
1: It's going to be in theaters. Speaking of that, Oasis was in theaters this weekend.
0: It was.
1: Nothing?
0: No, I didn't have time.
1: You were so busy this weekend. I'm wondering how they did. They have a big announcement today, so I'm wondering.
0: They have been teasing September 14th
1: for
0: a bit now, so I think they're going to announce a 2027 tour.
1: All right, I'm keeping an eye on it for you.
0: Okay.
1: Those are Houston's headlines.
0: But they had some weird British time that they were going to announce. I'm like, I can't do the conversion on that.
1: I got it.
0: At some point today, they're going to make some sort of an announcement. Who cares? Football. Who cares? Football's back.
2: Yeah. And in football, the Texans fell to the Bills yesterday, 36-31. It was a back and forth game. The Texans just came up short at the very end, but they don't got too much to hang their heads about because the Bills are pretty good. They're going to play the Bengals in their next game on Sunday at Reliant Stadium. On Monday Night Football, Patrick Mahomes and the Kansas City Chiefs host Bo Nix and the Denver Broncos. The Chiefs are 2.5-point favorites in this one. Kickoff is going to be at 7:15. You can watch it on ESPN. In baseball, the Astros lost to the Rays yesterday 14-4. They got swept by Tampa Bay over the weekend. They're going to have a day off today before they open up a series with the Royals tomorrow night. That is what's going on in sports.
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There I am. Hi. Hey, good morning. 94.5 The Buzz. Sorry, I was rocking out to that. Just thinking about what October is going to bring for us. One of the great shows that's going to be a part of the October lineup here is going to be that right there. 3 Days Grace, Buzz-O-Ween. Working on something special for next week for you. That's it. Now, I'm like Oasis. I'm teasing something. But we should know by the end of the week. I should be able to make some sort of an announcement. But we're going to do a crazy ticket giveaway next week on this show. All the tickets are crazy, though, already. I mean, welcome to Rush Hour, everybody. I got Rush tickets for you coming up. We're going to play the Texas Hammer game. Boy, it's good to have that back. Breaking Benjamin Chevelle tickets back on the show. Today, 8:20, we'll hook you up. I mean, listen, if you're just joining us, I get it. It's Monday. You're trying to, you know, trying to get sorted and trying to get things figured out. We already gave away tickets in the pit to Baby Metal Hailstorm in Homeroom. Okay, you miss a little, you miss a lot. You got to join us in Homeroom. But Trans-Siberian Orchestra tickets still to come at 9:10. Win them before they go on sale this Friday. Sold out Stained tickets. We have those for you on Mo the Show. Speaking of Mo.

0: Mo, how was your weekend?
1: Great, thank you.
0: Did you have a great weekend?
1: Well, it's supposed to be chill. Like, you were supposed to have the crazy weekend this weekend. Alex had a fun, crazy weekend this weekend. Mm-hmm. Chili was out and about this weekend.
0: I was supposed
1: to have the chill weekend.
0: And then it didn't wind up being chill.
1: No, it didn't transpire that way.
0: All right, I just pulled up your six picks.
1: Did you read the headline?
0: It said, the headline, here's Mo's 6 million picks from the weekend.
1: That is chili sass right there. I probably sent him a million. I really did.
0: You had a lot going on. All right, let's take a look here. Friday after the show, I ran to Nordstrom to get my eyebrows done.
1: Whoop, whoop. Shut up, Priscilla. She's the best. Look how beautiful that dress is that I saw at Nordstrom.
0: I wanted this dress, but it was $800, so I'm starting an OnlyFans. Okay, hang on a second. There's a lot going on here. Okay, that dress.
1: I love it.
0: That looks like something you would wear.
1: Yeah.
0: It is. It's nice.
1: It's like $800, $900.
0: Let me first say that it's a really nice dress,
1: Thank you.
0: It looks like something that you would wear.
1: Yeah.
0: I've been to a couple of fancy things with Mo. Mo really gets all decked out. But it's not you in the dress.
1: No, it's a mannequin.
0: It's just a mannequin.
1: I wasn't even about to try that on. $900. Goodbye.
0: Like, your first picture is a mannequin.
1: I just stared at it for a while on Friday.
0: In the headline, you're getting your eyebrows done. Is there a picture of your eyebrows?
1: No. How do they look?
0: What'd you do?
1: I don't know. Just, you have to clean them up.
0: Did you mow them down a little bit?
1: I'm a female.
0: How do they do it?
1: Wax.
0: Does it hurt?
1: No.
0: It doesn't hurt?
1: No. I kind of like it.
0: What does
1: that say about me?
0: Is there some kind of a string thing that people do with their eyebrows?
1: Oh, yeah. Threading.
0: Threading?
1: Not interesting.
0: You don't do that? Okay. So you got your eyebrows done.
1: Yeah.
0: But, okay.
1: We had a busy weekend. I was like, okay.
0: Busy weekend. Saturday. Well, we're already on Saturday.
1: That was Friday.
0: That was Friday.
1: Like, okay, we're getting things.
0: Nordstrom.
1: You know, playing in the pool with the kids. I had to come back to the office for a bit. Got some stuff done.
0: Saturday, up early. Packed the car for a weekend at the Willis Spa and Resort. Oh,
1: yeah.
0: This is the...
1: My in-laws' house.
0: This is the in-laws, right?
1: I call
0: right?
1: it the Willis Spa and Resort.
0: Yeah. But first, Sailor wanted to participate in a Fort Bend County Fair's Princess Pageant.
1: Look at her.
0: Oh, my gosh.
1: She's on stage. She had to wave. She had to smile. 4 to 6-year-olds. Then she answered some questions from this nice lady that was asking questions.
0: She's a pageant girl.
1: This is her second time doing it. It is our local county fair. We love them. She just has fun.
0: Fort Bend?
1: Yeah.
0: Or San Antonio County Fair. You live almost in San Antonio.
1: Rod.
0: Okay, so she's up on stage.
1: Scroll to the next picture.
0: Did she win?
1: She won the whole thing.
0: Oh, you're kidding me.
1: Y'all.
2: Let's go.
0: What?
1: I don't want to say we accidentally won, but we...
2: No.
1: I put her in it. I guess the point of going in the pageant is to win.
2: I would say so.
0: Holy cow, the trophy's like half the size of her.
1: Yeah, she was beside herself.
0: So, trophy, sash... Is there a belt buckle that comes with this?
1: Belt buckle.
0: The belt buckle is bigger than her
1: shebang.
0: Face. What is she going to do with that belt buckle?
1: We got a thing for it.
0: It's bigger than her face.
1: She's going to wear it. She asked to wear it to school today. I said, absolutely not.
0: Okay.
1: Let's be humble.
0: So how's Briggs handling this?
1: Briggs is like, I'm in there next year, baby. Isn't he the sweetest thing?
0: Yes, he is.
1: Sailor got really excited, but we found out when she won that we had to be back later in the evening. My husband, the plumber, was so disappointed. He's like, so we're not shooting anything this weekend.
0: Oh, that was the Willis
1: Spa.
0: He
1: likes to dove hunt.
0: So yeah,
1: This turned into a pageant weekend.
0: Okay, why is there a pig on the side of the road? What is that?
1: That's some roadkill that I saw. Can you scroll?
0: Where?
1: I was driving between the fairgrounds and my house.
0: There's just a huge... Like,
1: that pig is bigger than that trophy that my child just won. Look at that. That's got to be 500 pounds.
0: It was just laying on the side of the road.
1: Dead.
0: I've never seen a pig, roadside
1: Thank
0: pig.
1: Thank you. Come on out to San Antonio where I live.
0: Okay.
1: And then we came back later for the trophies for all the youngins.
0: And then there's Saturday football.
1: I'm a stage mom, y'all.
2: Yeah.
1: I needed a drink. We needed pedicures.
0: I'm exhausted.
1: Thank you.
0: I'm exhausted looking at your pictures.
1: Literally cannot take it. And now I've committed to being out at the Fort Bend County Fair and Rodeo for the rest of my life.
2: Yeah, pretty much.
0: She's got to defend her crown already.
1: We got a parade that she's in.
0: She's in a parade?
1: She's in a parade on a Friday.
0: Is she sitting on the back of a...
1: Something.
2: Let's go.
1: Something. We all have to...
0: Like
1: we're
0: a convertible
1: broadcast live car. From the parade.
0: Parade waving.
1: I can't believe it.
0: Your kid won. Congratulations.
1: Thank you. She's thrilled. Just ask her. She went to bed and the last thing she said was, I can't believe I'm a queen.
0: Oh my God.
2: She will always be a queen.
1: She is just made for this role.
0: Congratulations. It's a whole world you've opened up now over there. A whole new world. Mo's six picks on the world famous Rod Ryan Show page at thebuzz.com.
1: I can't.
0: Alex, would you dust this off, please?
3: Call now to win the best game in Houston. Wow. Who wants it?
0: It's dusty. We haven't played that in forever.
2: Very dusty.
0: Okay, guys, now is the time to call Chile and get in the queue for the Texas Hammer game. It's rush hour. It's for rush tickets. Do you guys still remember how to play? The Texas Hammer's going to spit some lyrics. You're going to have to guess the name of the song and the name of the band. 713-212-5945 if you want to.
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1: 94.5 The Buzz. Good morning, Rob Ryan Show. 7:23. I see nothing over about it. Well, 30% chance of rain. Mostly cloudy today. Highs of around 93. Heat advisory. So true temperature around 93. It could feel like 108 outside. Wild. Hey, Alex, what's trending?
2: The NFL continues to trend. It really says Sunday Night Football, but it's just NFL in general. Yeah. Sunday Night Football, I didn't get a chance to see who won that game. But the Bills fell to the Texans. You missed last night's game? Yeah, it was a late weekend, you know.
1: Gotcha.
2: The Texans fell short. They looked good, though. They had the Bengals this weekend. We got Monday Night Football tonight. It's the best part of the year, guys. Best part of the year. Celine Dion is trending. She started her Paris residency over the weekend. Seems like things went well over there. And then, last but not least, Sydney Sweeney.
1: Oh.
2: We talked about her new sports betting ad that she has.
1: Mm-hmm. Oh, but she's naked.
2: And now we're talking about people being mad at her sports betting ad because it's setting women back. No women have ever used their boobs to market sports before, ever. And it's, how dare her do that?
1: It's crazy how people go at her.
2: I would never say anything bad about it.
1: Like the jeans thing, that big controversy, everything that she puts her hands on, it's like people are always
2: criticizing
1: it. When you're on top,
2: people want to knock you off, you know? So, right. But that's what's trending on 95 The Buzz.
1: This is back.
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1: I'm waiting. Yeah, it's rush hour. Sorry to steal that from you, Mo, but you have Rush tickets to give away.
5: 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But we got a pair for you if you can play this Texas Hammer game.
1: What do I do now? I forgot how to play.
2: You bring on the contestant.
1: Bring on a contestant? All right. Robert, good morning.
6: What's up, Brother Rod? How you doing?
1: So great, dude. So great. This is the return of the Texas Hammer game. I'm going to play you some lyrics from the great Jim Adler. You're going to have to tell me the name of the band and the name of the song. Real easy.
6: Let's do it.
1: Let's do this. All right, here we go.
6: All right.
1: This is Robert on the phone. All right, Robert, take a listen here.
7: Drive the cloud away. We will fall from last to none.
1: Oh, boy. That sounds difficult. Robert, name of the band, name of the song?
6: I have no idea.
1: Yeah, me neither. This is going to be a bit of a tough one today. Hey, Jason!
8: Yes, sir?
1: Jason, welcome in. Welcome to the Texas Hammer Game. Let's take a listen to the great Jim Adler.
7: Drive the cloud away. We will fall from last to none.
1: What's the name of that band? What's the name of that song, Jason? Jason.
8: I ain't got it this morning, man.
1: Jason just doesn't have it. That's rough. Yeah, we might be here a while. Wow. All right. 713-212-5945 if you think you know it.
9: Hey, we don't need your attitude. We

0: 94.5 The Buzz. Good morning, Rob Ryan Show. That's Blink-182's first date. I just heard from Josh Tree.
1: What's he up to?
0: Well, he got in on Open Phones Friday.
1: Yes, I do recall.
0: Put me on the spot, wanted to make a bet about the football game.
1: Mm-hmm.
0: If the Texans win, there's a bit that I did years ago that just put it in the file, that the ever-increasing file of things that the Radio Wizard hates about this show. never liked that Monday morning meatloaf bit.
1: Meatloaf?
0: Never liked it. Josh Tree loves it, mm-hmm. asks for it every Monday. He goes, listen, if the Texans win, you got to play the Monday meatloaf bit.
1: Yes.
0: If they don't, then I'll never ask for it again. He's the only one that asked for it, too. But he chimed in. He said, okay. Mm-hmm. He was blaming it on the play calling, but I did hear from him. He did a bet. Chad MC, is there any way I can nominate Alex and Mo for some sort of radio acting award? That Macy's commercial was incredible.
1: Oh, thank you.
2: Thank you very much. We'll send that to sales.
1: Shop Macy's.
0: And then finally, this is just some of the rando stuff that's coming in on a Monday.
1: We love your emails.
0: Jacob. Jacob sends an email. Emergency poll question.
1: Oh.
0: Judge Judy, would you? What's the matter with you? She's what? 80 what?
1: 84 this week?
0: Yeah.
1: Yeah.
0: Maybe. Maybe. Maybe.
1: It's yes or no.
3: This is Jim Adler, and it's time to play the Texas Hammer Game.
0: Well, let me take a look.
3: With Rod Ryan on 94.5 The Buzz. I'm waiting.
0: All right, we got a pretty difficult one here today. It's the return of the Texas Hammer Game. It's rush hour. So it's the Texas Hammer Game for rush tickets. And I got Gilbert on the phone. Gilbert!
4: Yo, morning,
0: yeah.
4: Ron.
0: Yo, good morning, Gilbert. Here's your cut today from the great Texas Hammer. Here we go.
3: Drive the cloud away. We will fall from last to none.
0: What you got for me? I need the band and the song title.
4: Is that Failure by Breaking Benjamin?
2: Say it again? You said Failure?
0: Failure.
2: Yes.
0: Failure by Breaking
4: Benjamin.
0: Failure,
4: yeah.
0: It is, dude.
1: Okay.
0: Congratulations.
4: Yeah.
0: Well. Nice. Oh, that means we get to play it, too. Mm-hmm. Nice. You're the winner today, Gilbert. What are you giving them?
1: Gilbert, you're going to see Rush.
0: Wow.
4: Big. Thank you so much.
1: Yeah, no. We'll see you October 1st. Toyota Center. ToyotaCenter.com, everybody else.
4: Thank you. I appreciate it.
0: Bro, I really, really appreciate you coming in. That was a very, very tough one today. Nice work on that. Gilbert, hang on. We're going to set you up with your Rush tickets. And then, because we're playing Breaking Benjamin, we're 1 hour away from giving you Breaking Benjamin Chevelle tickets. Those guys coming to town on October 10th, the Woodlands. But here you go. Thanks to the Texas Hammer, Breaking Benjamin, and Failure. 94.5, The Buzz.

0: 94.5 The Buzz. Good morning, Rod Ryan Show. It was Breaking Benjamin and Failure. See, did you hear it?
1: Drive the cloud away. We will fall from last to none.
0: Ooh, I didn't hear it. No, I wouldn't have got that. That was a very tough one. Breaking Benjamin, Chevelle in town October 10th, 8:20. 8:20, join us. Trans-Siberian Orchestra tickets. 9:10. Why don't you hang out with us a little bit? We'll give you tickets before they go on sale this Friday at 10 a.m. We talked about that Trans-Siberian Orchestra ticket show. There's two shows coming up, December 11th. And then sold-out Stain tickets. You got Moe's six picks. What the hell is 4 p.m. BST? What is BS time?
2: British Standard Time?
0: Yeah.
3: Bangladeshi.
0: Hey, guys.
3: Standard Time.
0: Can somebody translate that for me, please?
4: BST to Texas time.
3: What is London is 6 hours ahead of us.
4: It's 10 a.m.
0: 4 p.m. BST is
4: 10 a.m. in Texas.
0: In Texas?
4: Central Daylight Time.
0: So that's when we're going to find out what the Oasis announcement is.
4: Yes.
0: Okay.
4: 10 a.m.
0: I'm like, BST, really?
4: I have no idea.
0: Come on.
4: Also, I typed in Texas time, not Central time.
0: Texas time. It is Texas time, isn't it? But that's what it was. Mo, your six picks. Dude, your kid won a pageant.
5: It's pretty cool.
4: I'm a pageant mom.
0: Is that unbelievable?
4: Yes. Who am I? I don't even know myself.
0: Are you signing her up for 10 more?
4: No, absolutely not. Don't come at me.
0: Like, are you leaving us to become a pageant mom and go on the road with your kid?
4: Little Miss Everything. No.
0: We
4: need to keep her.
0: I don't want
4: to
0: hear about no homeschooling because she's a pageant girl now. Don't get all weird. Don't get that.
4: Get a TV show.
0: Yeah, but I think you and your family, you got a little taste of like the fame. Like, oh,
4: that's
0: my
4: right.
0: God.
4: We just can't handle it.
0: You can live through your kid. Like, you always wanted to be a pageant girl. Now your kid's a pageant girl. Congratulations, Sailor. She won.
4: She did win.
0: Does she have a title?
4: Yes.
0: Is she Miss Fort Bend County?
4: Fort Bend County Fair and Rodeo Princess.
0: Yeah?
4: Yes.
0: That's unbelievable.
4: It is really something.
0: That is so cool.
4: Thank you.
0: So she's going to be like cutting.
5: She's been cocky as hell walking around.
4: She's got
5: around
4: a
5: house.
4: Crown. She's got a sash.
0: She's cutting the ribbon at Fort Bend County 7-Eleven.
5: She just cuts any ribbon she sees from now on.
4: Yeah.
5: It's like a princess. Guys, it's fine.
0: Yeah. Autographs?
4: Yeah, that's going to cost
5: we should autographs. Organize something.
0: Did you? What do you need that? What's that Torres guy? You need headshots? Who's the guy here in Houston?
4: Does all the media people?
0: Yes. Who's the guy that does all the El Torres?
5: You got him on Cameo yet?
0: Have you done headshots with him?
4: Can you imagine?
0: I just know there's a Torres.
4: I gotta get her a flipper.
0: What's a flipper?
4: For the thing they put in their teeth. Did you watch Toddlers and Tiaras?
0: I've never watched that, no.
4: They all wear those fake teeth.
0: If I'm watching Toddlers and Tiaras, it's going to be weird.
4: You'd go to jail, right?
0: Yeah, I don't think I need to be watching that. Okay. All right, well, congratulations. There's a lot. Moe's six picks are up. Now, this is a little problematic.
4: What's wrong?
5: What?
0: There is a zoo. This also in the U.K., so they're on...
5: Not Cincinnati.
0: They're on...
4: British Standard Time, BST.
0: They're on BST over there. They started a predator tour, and it's iconic predators of the animal kingdom.
4: Mm-hmm.
0: And you come face-to-face with some of the zoo's most iconic animals, such as there's a family of Sumatran tigers. Okay, these are all some of the best predators.
5: My favorite tigers, by the way.
0: These are all some of the best predators in the wild.
4: What?
0: And you have to go buy tickets online, and that's where it gets... That's where they... How is somebody in charge of their website? Because poor word choice. The options include an adult predator tour, and then you can... It's a little cheaper. There's a child predator tour. And you can click that box if you're buying for the... Are you buying an adult or are you buying a child predator tour?
5: I mean, it's probably like adult or child passes are just like what they sell. And then when you rename whatever you're selling, like that's just the option. So it doesn't look good.
4: I don't think they were
5: let's call it the adult predator.
4: Or are they you?
0: That's how it was listed on the website. And people were clicking the box, which, oh no, I'll take the child predator tour, please. I'd like that one. My kid's just the right age. So a spokesperson for the Chester Zoo, they admitted, they're like, listen, unfortunately named. They have since corrected it.
6: Sorry about that, mate.
0: Yeah.
6: Cheerio.
0: Somebody typed that out and hit go live with this. How did you type it out?
4: Mm.
0: I get it. Yeah, we're all, but it's like a silly mistake you make at work. And I'm sure everybody has this story because I've done, like, how did I end up doing that? You're moving quick. You're moving a million miles an hour. And they probably want this Predator tour up online immediately.
4: Sell.
0: I need it up yesterday. Boom. The kid in charge typed out child Predator tour, adult Predator tour, and hit send. And it made sense to them at the time. Not making so much sense now. This story is kind of gone everywhere.
4: Oh, no.
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0: 94.5 The Buzz. Good morning, Rod Ryan Show. It's Evanescence, and who will you follow? Rod Ryan Show on a MILF Monday. Next hour, 8:20, Breaking Benjamin Chevelle tickets. 9:10, Trans-Siberian Orchestra tickets. Don't even go on sale until this Friday. We're going to do a win them before they go on sale all week. Today's first pair comes your way at 9:10, and then we're back with the sold-out Stained tickets for their show October 17th. So, good tickets today on the show. We've already given away Rush tickets. Teresa, of course, has Rush Hour later this afternoon at 5:20. I got Mo right now with Houston's headlines.
1: Thank you.
0: What you got?
1: So last week at the Republican midterm convention in Dallas, President Trump announced the idea of the Trump dividend. And we all heard $5,000.
0: Oh, God, he's going off script again.
1: He said $5,000 to every American if Republicans keep control of both House and Senate in the November elections.
0: Is that buying votes? It's a fine line.
1: House Speaker Mike Johnson said he would like to clarify some details. He said Congress controls federal spending and would need to work out the details before any checks would be mailed. And Trump has not provided a detailed plan explaining exactly where that money would come from, how we would receive it, or when payments would be made.
0: Somebody must have done this math. What's $5,000 to everybody? $1 trillion?
1: Someone did the math.
0: Right? That's a lot. Someone did the math.
1: Yeah.
0: But don't we have like tariff money somewhere stashed away?
1: I'm not in charge.
0: Or something? We have like some kind of...
1: Maybe.
0: Some coffers that we don't know about?
1: Okay.
0: If
1: you even glanced at those pumpkins at HEB this weekend, I'm mad at you because the National Weather Service has issued a heat advisory for us today.
0: Here she goes again with the weather.
1: From 11 this afternoon until 6 p.m., Rod, heat index of 110.
0: Who's got pumpkins?
1: HEB, I saw them there.
0: Oh, right, yeah?
1: Yeah.
0: No, I think they're bringing out the Halloween candy.
1: Yeah. But it's too soon for candy, right? Or is it not? Like, you get it at Costco, and if you don't get it in time, they're going to be out.
0: They don't sell out of candy.
1: Did you decorate for the fall Halloween yet?
0: No.
1: That's your holiday.
0: I just got all of my... I chose to keep all my 4th of July stuff up through Labor Day.
1: Yes.
0: So I was like red, white, and blue at my house. It was super like over the top guy.
1: Yeah.
0: So I finally took all that stuff down this weekend.
1: You kind of felt bad taking it down, didn't you?
0: No, it was time.
1: Okay.
0: But yeah, I'm ready to start.
1: Weenying? Halloweening?
0: Yeah, Halloween. I don't just like boom Halloween. Like it's every day there's a little more and more. Okay. Like I got to start decorating for Halloween.
1: Well, we got rain around noon. So maybe next not week. Today. So,
0: okay.
1: Any update on the Hype Man's contract?
0: Working on it.
1: Okay, good. We got pumpkin spice caskets in the headlines today.
0: Oh, well, if you're going to talk about it, we can't use it for the pumpkin spice prices, right?
1: I'm going to talk about it. Pumpkinspicecasket.com.
0: Do you have a price?
1: $1,599.
0: That's a cheap... You ever priced caskets before?
1: I haven't, never.
0: I have. Mm-hmm. That's cheap.
1: Pretty cheap.
0: Yeah, that's like really cheap.
1: There's nothing really special about it.
0: It can't be a nice...
1: It's just orange on the outside, white on the inside. Doesn't smell like anything.
0: There's no pumpkin spice fragrance?
1: It should smell like something, right?
0: That's all it is? It's just an orange box?
1: Yes.
0: It's dumb.
1: Astros fans, I'm just saying.
0: I guess you could customize it.
1: Could they put something in it to make it smell? Or does that, no?
0: What? They're really calling it a pumpkin spice casket.
1: Pumpkinspicecasket.com.
2: Just dump a latte, like a pumpkin spice latte.
1: Spill it.
2: Pumpkin spice.
1: Lady Gaga's mom.
0: Are you finding out anything about any of these stories?
1: Yeah, what else do you want to know?
0: Was she pregnant?
1: Oh, no, I haven't found
0: out. Like, did she have a baby bump and no. We didn't know about it?
1: No. Gaga and her fiance welcomed their first child. But no name, no nothing. That's right. All I care about, really, is the name.
0: Did she have a surrogate?
1: She had to.
0: But we don't know for sure.
1: No.
0: Okay.
1: They've both taken time off work, and the only reason we know about this is because there's pictures of Gaga carrying the baby in a wrap on her chest in Northern California.
0: It's always wild when a celebrity just has a baby out of nowhere. It's like, whoa.
1: Yeah.
0: What's going on here?
1: I'm into it. I also wanted to know how old she was.
0: Lady Gaga's 36?
1: She's 40.
0: I didn't know that.
1: Yeah, happy for them. Did you see any pictures from the My Chemical Romance show in San Antonio on Saturday?
0: Yeah, one or two. We sent a bunch of people to that show. Is that where they made the announcement?
1: Yes. That's why the concert is all over the headlines, because the lead singer said on stage that the band would like to make another record and hopes life allows them to do it. Fans went crazy. He also said the fans deserve another album after supporting the group for so many years. So It's got everybody talking. Those are Houston's headlines.
0: I ran into the Chile.
3: Oh, yeah. Well, I saw updates from the Chile. He was sending our group text just what you were up to the whole time. I had just a lot of rod pictures sent my way.
0: Yeah, he was sitting behind me.
1: Like a paparazzi.
0: Chile was in good spirits. And then even after, I saw him after the game. And I thought maybe he was going to take a swing at me, and he was in a pretty good mood. He's like, it's just one game.
3: Just one game. And the Texans didn't look bad.
0: I think the Texans played well.
3: Yeah, they did fall to the Bills 36-31, but there was a back and forth game. There was not like a blowout or anything like that. There's some things that both teams could probably improve on, but.
0: But I had talked.
3: They're both going to be there at the end of the year, I think. So this was a good, thing to like see how we got to calibrate the rest of the season.
0: Maybe after the show you could sit me down and tell me how scheduling works in the NFL now, because I don't understand it.
3: Okay.
0: It used to be every 4 years, but
3: it is every 4 years, but then you have the extra game, so sometimes you're matched with somebody else that finished first in their division.
0: So,
3: that would be why.
0: The Bills have been here 3 years in a row, and I talked a lot about the last 2 years that I went to the game. It was a long walk to the car.
1: Yeah.
0: Because I'm all Bills'd out and everything, and everybody wants to give me a hard time. And, you know, and I take it. I should. I am
1: true fan.
0: I am not wearing the home team colors. If I get recognized, I was given a hard time the last couple of years.
3: Yeah.
0: Everybody was so cool. I saw a million people that, you know, that listened to the show, and everybody was being really, really nice. I'll tell you what, we got really friendly fans, and it was fun. I think everybody just felt like both teams played well.
3: Yeah.
0: You know, sure, one team won, but it was a good showing from both teams.
3: Yeah, it was. Texans are going to play the Bengals in their next game on Sunday back at home. On Monday Night Football, we got Patrick Mahomes and the Chiefs hosting Bo Nix and the Broncos. The Chiefs are 2.5-point favorites. Kickoff is going to be at 7:15, and you can watch it on ESPN. Then to baseball, the Astros didn't look great this weekend. They lost to the Rays yesterday 14-4, got swept by Tampa Bay over the weekend. They're going to have a day off before opening up a series with the Royals tomorrow night at Minute Maid. That is what's going on.
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0: people. 94.5 The Buzz. Good morning. Rod Ryan Show on this MILF Monday. September 14, and there's a heat advisory. I just pass that information along. I say what Mo tells me to say now. That's kind of how it works around here. It says mostly cloudy skies, 30% chance of rain, high of 93, true temperature 93, 94. But heat indices, enough so that there's a warning, which means it's going to feel like 108 outside today, something like that.
1: That's insane. Happy Monday.
0: Happy Monday, everybody. I hope you had a great weekend. I did run into a lot of people over the weekend. I just wanted to say thank you for being so cool.
1: I love it.
0: Everybody was just so awesome. I happened to be out a lot, and that never happens. I'm not bragging on it. I just don't do anything. Mm-hmm. My biggest stories of the week are going to Kroger and HEB normally. I did go to Christian's tailgate on Saturday night, the one in Midtown, and that's the Bills backers, the Houston Bills backers. There's 500-600 people there.
1: You're lying.
0: In Bills gear.
1: Rod, you told me that you didn't know if fans were going to travel.
0: I didn't know.
1: After the past 2 years.
0: Yeah, I mean, it's always a friendly place. This was not a good place for Bills fans because of what the Texans have done. They sacked Josh Allen 8 times last year. So I'm thinking, okay, maybe we'll go somewhere else. Because when you travel to go see your team, you always want your team to win. But when you travel, geez, I came all this way to watch our asses get handed to us. And that's basically what's happened. So I didn't think there was going to be that many Bills fans here. And I couldn't be further from the truth. And I don't know if it had anything to do with the first game of the season, if people wanted to travel. I don't know. There was a ton of Bills fans in town. So Christians really does it up right. They did a phenomenal job. There was just a ton of people everywhere. I went to the Jet concert on Saturday. I saw a lot of people that we gave tickets to.
1: Rod.
0: At the House of Blues.
1: Can you post your 6 million pictures from the weekend?
0: I did. I was very busy. And then I went to the game on Sunday.
1: Holy crap.
0: And I saw a million people. Everybody was just so cool. Everybody was nice. I took 6,000 pictures with people. It's fun.
1: I love it.
0: It was really, really fun. Mo's got the picks, though. Mo's got 6 million picks. Mo's 6 picks from the weekend. I can't stop thinking about it. Congratulations to Sailor. She is a pageant princess. And she's like Miss Mini Fort Bend County or something. What is she?
1: She's the Fort Bend County Fair and Rodeo Fair Princess.
0: It's unbelievable.
1: It's really
0: She
1: something.
0: Took first place. How many kids are in it?
1: I don't know, like 20.
0: 20 kids
1: in
0: up there?
1: In her age group.
0: Yeah. Yes. And she had to answer questions?
1: She did.
0: You have to sing or dance?
1: You know about Paw Patrol and ramen noodles.
0: Ooh. But do you have to sing or dance?
1: No, not this age.
0: Right.
1: But now they have to get on the stage
0: but now
1: in front
0: she's
1: of
0: got,
1: people.
0: She's got a taste.
2: She oh, got, now she's going to
1: she
2: love
1: likes
0: She's
1: the
0: got a
1: stage.
0: Taste of the fame. So great. I can only imagine you guys are getting some Fort Bend reality show.
1: It's all downhill from here. Sorry to bring y'all into this.
0: You just give her that taste of fame. Does she really have commitments?
1: She does.
0: She has commitments.
1: We're going to talk about it after the show. I have to show you the calendar.
0: Wow. That's awesome. Check out Mo's 6 picks on the world famous Rod Ryan Show page at thebuzz.com. Also on links and guests. Everything you need to know about our Boobs Rock 2026 golf tournament. Now, player wise, we're sold out. But I have some great sponsors I want to mention. We got Duke with Admiral Transfer and Rigging back as our title sponsor. I got Willie's Grill and Ice House. They got a big libation station. They got the party hall. They have the party hall. No doubt about that. We got some other sponsors in. Jeep Slop Shop. Special Pals Animal Shelter out there in Katy.
1: Okay.
0: They want to set up. And then my friend Scott's like, can they bring out puppies? I'm like, I don't know.
1: Have you ever been asked that before?
0: No. Mm. I've been asked a lot of things to bring out to a golf course.
1: Puppies not one of them.
0: I don't know what they're going to say about bringing out puppies. It sounds like the best idea ever.
2: It does. Yes.
0: Like a hole with puppies? Uh-huh. Does it sound great?
1: I mean, bad for me because I'll probably take one home.
0: Yeah, that's what I'm saying. Right. You get a couple drinks in you.
1: Yeah.
0: None of those puppies, all those puppies are going home with somebody.
1: Yeah.
0: We got Lone Star Smoke and Char Company. We got the House of Bounces back out there in Alvin. We got the My Watch dude who's going to sponsor a hole-in-one somebody gets a hole-in-one could get a Rolex. And the Rolex is out there. I've never held... I didn't put it on. I felt weird. I didn't want to put it on. But I've never really held a Rolex before. I see why you guys like them so much. They are cool. I just never... Like, look at me. What am I? What am I going to do with a Rolex? I'll get called out immediately.
1: Very pretty.
0: I'll get called out immediately. Look,
1: I'll
0: dude.
1: I'll take yours.
0: I'll get tapped on it. Listen, you're not a Rolex guy. You're not the guy for that. Pass the gravy hole.
1: Woo!
0: So that's just some of the sponsors that we have right now. I need more. I need more. I need more. We need more everything. Get involved with the Rod Ryan Show and our Boobs Rock Golf Tournament coming up in October. All the information is on the World Famous, all right? But yeah, stop by and see Mo's Six Picks, the Looking at Ladies blog page. Lady Gaga's got a kid, came out of nowhere, just dropped out of the sky.
1: I really did.
0: That's what celebrities do, man.
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1: 94.5 The Buzz. Welcome back, Rob Ryan Show. We got some great tickets coming up for you. Breaking Benjamin Chevelle. Sit tight for those. Heat advisory today. Mo's telling me there's a heat advisory today. It's gonna feel really, really hot today. About a 30% chance of rain. Alex, what's trending?
2: Lady Gaga is trending. She and her fiance welcomed baby Gaga.
1: Where did that baby come from, Alex?
3: Baby Gaga.
2: Where? Nowhere. The stork.
1: Was she pregnant?
2: That's where babies come from.
1: Did she carry the baby?
2: I don't know.
1: Nobody knows.
2: I don't know.
1: It's wild that nobody knows these things.
2: But baby Gaga is here. We do not know name or gender or anything like that, but we know that she's Mama Gaga now. Hayden Panettiere is trending. Her cause of death has been released this morning. It looks like it was fentanyl-laced Oxycontin.
1: That's a shame.
2: She passed away from. It's terrible. And then it's been trending all morning, but NFL football.
1: Everything NFL.
2: NFL football is trending. People are stoked that football is back. But that is what's trending on 95.5 The Buzz.
1: All right, Mo, let's give away these tickets.
3: Let us, because I have a pair of tickets to see Breaking Benjamin. There was Chevelle, Cami Kehoe, Starset. It's all going down October 10th in the Woodlands.
1: What a show.
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1: This show's got to be close to being sold out. It has to be. Those are great bands. 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Come on.
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0: 94.5 The Buzz. Good morning, Rod Ryan Show. Killers. Somebody told me. Welcome back for the weekend, everybody. Everybody had a busy weekend here. Mo had a very, very busy weekend. She's got her six picks on the world-famous Rod Ryan Show blog page at thebuzz.com. She's also telling us there's a heat advisory today. True temperatures of around 93, 94, but it could feel like way warmer than that. Could be up into that 108 degree. That's what it's going to feel like outside.
1: Golly.
0: Let's go over to the phones here. Good morning, Rod Ryan Show.
2: Good morning.
0: Hello, who's this?
2: Morgan.
0: Morgan, are you right-handed or left-handed?
2: I am right-handed.
0: Everything?
2: Yeah, pretty much.
0: 70.
3: Hey.
0: Who's back there?
2: We're in the car rider line. This is Thomas. We're in the car rider line and waiting to get to school.
0: Okay, that's Thomas in the back?
2: Yeah.
0: Hey, Thomas. What's up?
4: Hi.
0: Thomas, are you right-handed or left-handed?
4: Right-handed.
0: Right-handed. Yeah, yeah, yeah. So that's my poll question today, Thomas. I'm just asking because left-handed people are upset about this new iPhone.
3: Yeah.
0: Like, 10% nationally are left-handed.
3: They're loud.
0: 18% of the Rod Ryan Show audience says they're left-handed. My goodness. Hey, Morgan, you won tickets. You're caller number 10 today.
2: Thank you. This will be his first concert.
3: Oh, they're for Thomas.
0: Thomas is going to go?
2: Yeah.
0: How old is Thomas?
2: He's 9.
0: Oh, my God. His first show is going to be Breaking Benjamin Chevelle?
2: Yes. I used to go see them every year, and I've been promising them to take them to a concert, and yeah, we got one ticket. That's awesome.
3: Okay, super mom.
0: Thomas, I'm telling you, I see myself when I hear you, Thomas, back there. My mom used to call the radio station all the time. My mom would always call the radio station and she'd win us concert tickets and take us to rock concerts.
3: He's whining.
0: When I was 9 years old, my mom was just like your mom. My mom was just like Morgan. No, she wasn't. No, she wasn't. That never happened to me, Thomas.
3: Yeah, you got a cool one.
0: You got a cool mom, Thomas. All right, so it's Breaking Benjamin, it's Chevelle, it's October 10th.
3: Mm-hmm.
0: Is that school night?
3: Extra chores. It is not. I just checked. It's a Saturday night.
0: It's a Saturday night. Saturday night? Oh, you're up all night, Thomas.
3: Yep.
2: Well, I can't wait.
3: Sweet angel.
0: All right, what time school start? It's 8:30. What the hell time? What time's Thomas got to be in class?
2: 8:45 or 8:50.
0: Oh, wow. Okay.
3: I'm jealous.
0: You want to give a shout out to the school? What school is it?
2: So we are First Elementary School in Cy Fair.
0: All right.
3: Cy Fair, shout out.
0: All right. Well, listen, have the best day ever. Thomas, listen to your teachers, all right?
2: Thank you.
0: And you got it. And Thomas, you got to do really good now because Mom's going to hold these tickets over your head for everything. So
3: extra
0: chores around the house. You'll be doing all kinds of stuff now. All right, Thomas, Morgan, you guys rule.
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0: 94.5 The Buzz, Bad Omens with Just Pretend. Rob Ryan Show. Welcome back for the weekend, everybody. Why were we talking? How did we get talking about Halloween earlier this morning? Was it the casket?
1: That, and then we talked about the HEB had pumpkins out.
0: Yes.
1: And I was like, if you even looked at them, that's why we have a heat advisory today.
0: A heat advisory on September 14th.
1: It's, like, I bought fall pillows this weekend.
0: Well, you don't decorate for Halloween. You don't do spooky season.
1: No, I do fall. It's time. I took down Labor Day. I took down back to school. I want fall.
0: There's no ghosts or witches.
1: Ew, absolutely. Skeletons.
0: Mummies. Blech. You don't do any of that.
1: I hate it all.
0: And the kids don't eat chocolate.
1: My kids like chocolate. I'm trying to make them not like me.
0: Weirdo.
1: And if you ask Sailor her favorite holiday, she says Halloween. So I tell her that you will adopt her.
0: Yeah. She can come over and just chill with me for about 40 days. Rod. 40, we are at, somebody just sent this to me. 48 days until spooky season.
1: Oh, jeez.
0: Well, until Halloween.
1: Halloween?
0: Yeah, 48 days.
1: We have to buy costumes or they're going to run out.
0: Yeah.
2: We already have seven.
0: Oh, and you said that they were going to run out of candy. They don't run out of candy. I don't believe that to be true.
2: Well, there's going to be a shortage, but then they'll always have an excess amount of it.
0: Lynn sends an email. She said, when we were talking about it, she goes, you know, stores put out the candy now knowing that people are going to eat it, and then they're going to come and end up having to buy more.
1: Oh, that's funny.
0: So, of course, people are going to do that. DoorDash just released their Halloween trends already.
1: Like,
0: What did I say? 48 days? And we're talking about candy for Halloween?
1: On the shelves. We've got pumpkin spice.
0: It's still summer.
1: Yeah, but it's...
0: It's summer.
1: I know. What are their trends?
0: Well, who's DoorDashing candy to their house?
1: I mean, I don't want to say what that says about you,
0: People are living different lives than me, man. According to DoorDash, when it comes to candy, chocolate is still the top choice. Reese's peanut butter cups. I mean, nothing new here. It's held onto the title for the number one Halloween candy in the country for 3 years in a row now. Not only were Reese's the most purchased candy overall, DoorDash, last October, most ordered in 17 states. Now, what made a huge jump was Airheads jumped from 10th place to 7th. That's not a huge jump.
1: No, but that's from our childhood. Me and Alex, like Airheads,
2: the mystery one they had, it was the white one. It was just the leftover stuff they had.
1: You didn't know what you were going to get.
0: And Haribo cracked the top 10 for the first time ever.
1: It's
0: gummies.
1: About time.
0: Gummies are big.
1: Yeah, they're the best.
0: Okay, so I'm just getting, London's just getting into her braces era.
1: As soon as you said London, I was like, no.
0: So, gummies are bigger than they've ever been.
1: And she can't have them.
0: And the other thing that really sucks, and I think everybody that's had braces can agree, is popcorn.
1: Popcorn.
0: Like, she loves popcorn.
1: Yeah, we eat a lot of it.
0: Our exit coming up from our seats yesterday, we had to go, and we probably went in and out 4 or 5 times.
1: Mm-hmm. At the Texans game?
0: It's that Cheetos popcorn, which is the best popcorn on the planet.
1: Glorious.
0: It's got the Cheetos dust on it. It's got the Cheetos mixed into it.
1: Oh, that's what she wanted.
0: And we had to walk past it 5 times, easily. You know, old school candy is still cool. Believe it or not, Circus Peanuts had the biggest jump in sales at 350% jump in sales. Like grandma.
1: No.
0: They're not individually wrapped, right? That comes in just like a big bag full of those marshmallow Circus peanuts.
1: We're grabbing a handful of them and put them in the kids' bucket.
0: Lemonheads were up 200%. Bit-O-Honey was up 180% last year. So old school treats. And then the other thing that I thought was interesting, Takis?
1: Yeah.
0: The Takis?
1: No, Takis. Takis? Like the chips?
0: They've knocked pretzels and goldfish out of the top non-candy spot.
1: I believe that.
0: That's just like the super spicy.
1: Mm-hmm. They come in lots of different flavors. And then they have like the hard to find ones.
0: They taste like ass.
1: Really?
0: They taste like ass.
1: I think they're great.
0: Takis?
1: I mean, depending on what kind you get. Like it's like
2: I love Takis.
1: It's like a Dorito.
2: Not a big fan.
0: You have to be 14 to like Takis.
1: I mean, I like a Flamin' Hot Cheeto situation. And I put it with a pickle and some chamoy.
0: Reese's Peanut Butter Cups, number one.
2: Chamoy it out of my way, please.
0: Hershey's Milk Chocolate Bar, M&M's, Snickers, Nerds in at 5, Skittles at 6, Airheads at 7. 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
1: Ooh, that's my favorite.
0: Haribo at 9, Kit Kat at 10. We're talking about Halloween candy.
1: Nick, you have to buy it now.
0: I don't think you have to buy it now because you will get into
1: it. Let's DoorDash
0: it. You will dip into it. I'm not DoorDash. The day I DoorDash candy to my house.
1: I can't wait for it to show up.
0: It's not happening. It's just not happening. All right, guys. You got plenty of time to get your candy.
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0: 94.5 The Buzz, Nirvana, all apologies. Rod Ryan Show on this Milk Monday. Still another hour with big, big tickets, man. Everything's big this week. Win them before they go on sale. Trans-Siberian Orchestra tickets. Friday at 10, they go on sale. They're playing the Toyota Center on December 11th, so we'll get you into that. Sold-out Stained tickets for their show October 17th at the Woodlands. Yeah, giving away sold-out tickets on Mo the show today. Speaking of, there's Mo right there. Mo!
1: Hey.
0: Pageant queen mom.
1: You can call me stage mom.
0: Stage mom. Stage mom, sorry. What do you got in Houston's headlines? Mm-hmm. One final time, please.
1: So last week we saw the big headline that Trump would be passing out $5,000 checks to every American. You know, if Republicans keep control of both the House and the Senate.
0: Yep.
1: House Speaker Mike Johnson would like to clarify some details regarding that. He said Congress controls federal spending and would need to work out the details before any checks could be spent. Trump has not provided a detailed plan explaining exactly where the money would come from, how people would receive it, or when payments would be made. So don't spend your money yet. Okay, Rod?
0: This is what makes me sleep at night. Trump said it would be easy to work that into the budget.
1: He did say that.
0: He said it'd be easy. It's like, it's easy. Give everybody $5,000.
1: I'll take it.
0: That's easy.
1: Take
0: your $5,000. Like, okay, I slept like a baby last night. But I checked my account this morning. It wasn't in there.
1: Not there yet.
0: No.
1: You gotta wait a minute. Red Tide is dominating the headlines, and it seems extra scary. Red Tide bloom has been reported, especially around Bolivar Peninsula near Crystal Beach in the Galveston area. According to the Texas Parks and Wildlife Department, they collect these water samples. They showed moderate concentration of this algae, Rod. It's
0: okay.
1: Killing fish. And if you have a pre-existing condition like asthma, it's going to maybe burn your eyes, scratch your throat. Don't swim in the discolored water. Okay?
0: We really got the crappy side of that water, huh?
1: Stop. But it's beautiful sometimes. It's what we have.
0: It's ours. I get it. But
1: is.
0: Boy, we really did get the bad side.
1: I'm sure they deal with stuff on the good side.
0: Yeah, like maybe? Good news stories all the time.
1: I don't know.
0: Our water's crystal clear today again.
1: Another dolphin.
0: And another dolphin just having a ball in this beautiful, clean water.
1: Hey, last week, Apple introduced the new foldable iPhone Duo. And there are already accusations that it discriminates against lefties. It's $2,000. It looks pretty, but apparently... Basically, it's for righties. They moved some of the controls, the essential controls, they're saying, to a side so they're easy to reach. But left-handers who want to hold the phone in their dominant hand say, it's not easy for us, Apple.
0: Come on. Every phone is probably set up for righties. I never even thought of this before, but...
1: Everything in the world is set up for righties.
0: So nationally, it's what, 10%?
1: 10%.
0: Are lefties?
1: What do we have?
0: We have a lot of lefties in our audience. My poll question, I mean... Brainless.
1: Mm-hmm.
0: Are you right-handed or left-handed? 74.7% right-handed.
1: Okay.
0: 19% say they're left-handed.
1: Oh.
0: And 6% of our audience says they're ambidextrous.
1: So we're...
0: I find that's a little high.
1: We're above normal?
0: That's a little high. Are you voting like for somebody that you heard about?
1: With ambidextrous?
0: Like, but you're not.
1: We have some further questions.
0: I never met anybody that could do everything both ways.
1: Everything both ways. I know a lot of old school teachers can do everything both ways because they had to teach.
2: Oh, yeah.
1: Like, my mom's like, I'm pretty good at both sides.
0: Your mom
1: can
0: write?
1: I don't think she considers herself ambidextrous.
0: Okay.
1: She's smart.
0: Yeah, I don't know. I do some things lefty and some things right, but yeah. I'm not ambidextrous.
1: Absolutely not.
0: I can only do those things. I can't bat on the right side. Like, I cannot swing a golf club. I can't swing a right-handed golf club.
1: You're left-handed.
0: I'm a left-handed.
1: What about, like, tennis?
0: Hockey. It all comes from playing hockey left-handed.
1: Yeah.
0: Yeah, that's the first thing that I did when I was a little kid.
1: Is that because that's just the way you picked up the stick, or that's what felt most comfortable, or they tried to teach you?
0: I don't know. Everybody's left-handed in hockey for some reason.
1: Really?
0: Yes. There's more left-handers in hockey, in pro hockey, than right-handers.
1: Can we talk about Judge Judy?
0: Yeah, you can. What is she doing?
1: Well, one, she's turning 84 next month, which power to her.
0: Hang on.
1: Stop saying that because I do care.
0: You like Judge Judy?
1: Yes. Well, I liked the syndicated show. I haven't watched it since then. I don't know this new thing that she's doing. Streaming Judy Justice.
0: Is she really retiring? Somebody told me that her kid has a show. Is that true?
1: That's what's happening. She is giving her son, Adam, her syndicated court show, and he's going to call it Adam's Law. It premieres today, actually.
3: Who cares?
1: She's retiring from on-camera work because she doesn't want to do her hair and makeup anymore. Okay. I'm going to get that.
0: She has so much money.
1: They are going to do a big 30th anniversary Judge Judy special next week.
0: Okay.
1: I'm going to watch.
0: You're going to watch?
1: I love her.
0: Thank you. Thank you for that, Alex. That always puts a smile on my face.
1: Def Leppard just announced a documentary to hit theaters. The first ever fully authorized full-length documentary. It's going to theaters. Long live Def Leppard.
0: They got a good story. I mean, you know anything about that band?
1: I don't know.
0: The drummer's got one arm.
1: What?
0: You don't know that?
1: No.
0: All right, there's got to be one other person on. No, nobody. Moe's the only one, right, Alex? Moe's the absolute only one that knows that Def Leppard.
1: I didn't know that.
0: Tours with a drummer that had his arm removed after a car accident.
1: Car accident?
0: Yeah. So he literally plays with the 2 feet and the one hand. He stayed in the band. He's a one-handed drummer.
1: Wait, so he was famous before the accident?
0: Yes.
1: And then just created
0: a new type of drum set for him.
1: Oh my.
0: So he could play the cymbals and like play the snare with his foot.
1: Wow.
0: And he could still get it done. I mean,
1: I had never heard this word before.
0: All his drum fills are pretty basic now, but he still gets around the kit.
1: Sweet man.
0: One arm.
1: Are you going to go to the theaters?
0: That's not the only thing they have, That's the one thing that that really sets them apart from every other band out there.
1: You're not seeing this in theaters.
0: Not in theaters, no.
1: You didn't even see Oasis, which came out on Friday.
0: I bet you it's great. Everyone's saying that the movie's awesome, the documentary.
1: I'm kind of wondering how it did.
0: Guy on TV today said, oh yeah, he said half the theater was bawling in the first 10 minutes.
1: Would you cry?
0: I don't know that I'd cry.
1: Their big announcement happens at 10 a.m. Oasis.
0: I think they're going to go out on tour again.
1: Like internationally?
0: They're an international band.
1: So they're not.
0: They're bigger everywhere else than here. So they're going to print more money in 2027.
1: Okay.
0: I mean, they literally just take a printer and print money.
1: I'll keep you posted. 10 a.m. announcement. Those are Houston's headlines. One arm.
0: The drummer has one arm.
2: Yeah.
0: That'd be a good little deep dive for you.
2: You're going to love it.
1: Trust me.
0: Rick Allen.
1: Bye.
0: Is his name. Go ahead.
1: Thank you.
2: The Texans fell to the Bills yesterday, 36-31. They ran it until the very end, but came up just short. They're going to play the Bengals in their next game on Sunday at Reliant Stadium. On Monday Night Football, Patrick Mahomes and the Chiefs are going to host Bo Nix and the Broncos. Kansas City's 2.5-point favorite heading into this game. Kickoff will be at 7:15. You can watch the game on ESPN. And in baseball, the Astros lost to the Rays yesterday, 14-4. They got swept by Tampa over the weekend. They're going to have a day off before opening up a series with the Royals tomorrow night. That is what's going on in sports.
0: I did want to give a shout out to the Texans organization. Boy, they really did a nice job in the beginning of that game. There was a big tribute to Janice McNair, who passed away.
1: Yeah, they showed a little bit of it on TV.
0: Okay, I was going to ask what they showed.
1: They interviewed the owners and like were asking some questions about it.
0: So Bob's been gone. Janice McNair passed away.
1: Mm-hmm.
0: And it was done so well. It was long.
1: Mm-hmm.
0: But it was worthy.
1: Mm-hmm.
0: But it was done so well. And then they had some very famous opera singer who also did the national anthem, did Amazing Grace. I'll tell you what, it was really, really good. But seeing her interacting with Andre Johnson and like some of those former players and JJ and stuff, you know, like people, they really loved them, those original owners, you know? So it was very well done. The video, everything, whoever put that together really took their time and did it right. It was really, really nicely done. I was one of those people that got into my seats early.
1: Good job. That's what they want you to do.
0: Yeah. We got to get in our seats a little bit earlier here in Houston.
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0: 94.5 The Buzz. Good morning, Rod Ryan. Show! Papa Roach, no apologies. Welcome to the 9 spot. Not only are we still in summer, not only have I already talked today about Halloween candy and a heat advisory today, but we're also going to give away some Christmas tickets coming up. We're giving away tickets to Christmas, okay? And when I say Christmas, I mean the Trans-Siberian Orchestra. They are Christmas. They're going to be coming to town. We were never given a formal concert announcement for that last week. We just kind of went on our own. We said, oh, they're announcing that they're going out on tour. And then we happen to see they always come through Houston. They do well here. There's going to be 2 shows at the Toyota Center. So we'll have tickets for you coming up in just a little bit. Sold out Stained tickets on Know the Show today before we get out of here. Just all big tickets this week. Next week's going to be even bigger. I know I've kind of just been hinting around. Next week's tickets, bigger. And we're going to continue with Rush Hour, but we're putting together something really, really special for next week. This is coming from a guy that already gave you pit tickets to Baby Metal and Hailstorm in homeroom this morning. We started out strong. Weiss Carpewatt continued his winning ways. Most 6 picks. Doing well. Everyone's checking out those 6 picks, Mo.
1: It's very sweet. Thank
0: you. Good job. Everybody seems to be very, very happy about our pageant princess, Sailor.
1: My new life.
0: Your whole new life.
1: My new identity.
0: As a pageant mom. I'm telling you, I can't wait for the reality TV.
1: I am an unfit mother.
0: You got interviews lined up after the show today?
1: Yeah.
0: Huh?
1: Yeah, news.
0: I would think there should be a lot of press involved with this Fort Bend County princess. You're probably turning down the request right now.
1: Easy, y'all. She's awesome. 5.
0: Did you tell me that TSA is kind of doing some... They're rolling back some of the super, super tight security rules that were... I guess they were all put in at 9/11.
1: Yeah.
0: And you said that maybe we could go to see our friends at the gate.
1: Mm-hmm.
0: Or maybe go in to go see somebody if they had a long layover,
1: or if there's a restaurant behind, you know, check that you want to eat at.
0: Is this... The only people that are up for that are TSA pre-check people.
1: Correct.
0: Okay, and before Alex says millionaires, $76 for 5 years.
1: 5 years.
0: To get TSA pre-check.
1: And if you use like 80 it bucks. Once a year, it's worth it.
0: Yeah, it's like 80 bucks.
1: Correct.
0: For 5 years, TSA pre-check. Can I sweeten the deal a little bit?
1: Please.
0: Maybe bottled water.
1: Wait, what?
0: They're talking about bottled water right now. There's talk that they're about to remove the restrictions on water bottles going through security. So, you don't got to chug it or... It's pretty cool. They got those little water things that you can pour the water in. Did they recycle that water?
1: No.
0: Have you seen those?
1: Yeah.
0: You pour...
1: It's because the people that take out the trash don't want, like, water in the trash bag.
0: That makes sense, yeah. So, this could be coming... It's funny how they roll this out.
1: Okay. What'd they say?
0: It could be happening soon. But like the other rollbacks, this is not going to affect everybody.
1: Uh-huh.
0: This is for TSA pre-check only.
1: Okay. Just water?
0: Yeah.
1: Okay. Because the thing that gets me every time is like the hair products, the makeup, like those don't come in small.
0: They are not preparing packages. To eliminate the restrictions on all liquids. That's in bold here. Okay. The existing 3-1-1 rule. Carry-on liquids must be 3.4 ounces or less. That's still in effect.
1: I don't... I mean, I know why they did it.
0: I don't do that that gallon bag anymore.
1: No?
0: No.
1: I did for a while.
0: For a while, yeah. I was doing really good on it, too.
1: They don't really care.
0: It's kind of crazy that this has taken 20 years for these restrictions to evolve.
1: I agree.
0: And then the other thing is, if it's not broke, don't fix it. Is it... But
2: why are we getting lax on it now?
1: Yeah.
0: I think it's just to promote TSA pre. I don't think they think that we're safer or...
2: Anything for the almighty.
0: But
1: if everyone has TSA pre, then it's not cool anymore.
2: Everybody doesn't.
0: Yes.
1: Right?
0: That, Mo. You just said.
1: I don't want it if everyone has it.
2: Yeah, it's like going to be faster for me.
0: There's TSA
2: pre. The one time I fly to get to go through because I'm not going to have to wait behind everybody that's already paid for it.
0: Yeah, there's TSA pre. Mm-hmm. There's clear with TSA pre.
1: Yeah, I don't even know how much that is.
2: There's TSA pre clear. There's Clear Pre TSA Prime. There's TSA Pre Clear Prime Plus.
0: Wizard's got some international entry.
1: Oh, global entry. Yeah. That's the thing.
2: Scuba Plus.
0: I don't.
2: He's got to go to a different one. He has to go underwater in the line.
0: He's got the air tank line.
2: That he's got to get underwater into. Metal detectors there.
0: Restrictor. Something.
1: It is ridiculous.
0: This seems to be a commercial for TSA Pre. That's
1: the water
0: all it
1: doesn't.
0: Seems.
1: The water doesn't do it for me. That's not. I'm not. I don't care.
0: Yeah, I just...
1: No. We already know how to do it.
0: That's what I'm saying. We've been doing it for so long. It's the normal way now.
1: Right.
0: It's not that big a deal.
2: Just take your own, fill it up once you get through.
1: Yeah.
2: Like, everybody's got a system.
1: Ice in your water bottle, you're fine.
0: All right. Let's talk Christmas.
1: You want to?
0: Yeah. Just do it.
1: Trans-Siberian Orchestra. The Ghost of Christmas Eve, the best of TSO and more. 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
0: Not the kids. Not the kids.
1: How do you feel right now?
0: I feel like we're 48 days away from Halloween. Like I mentioned earlier today on the show. 48 days from Halloween.
1: 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So you're winning them before you can buy them, which is amazing. You do have to be caller 10, though. 713-212-5945.
0: Yeah. It's a heat advisory today. All right. Before they go on sale, though.
1: Yes.
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0: 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Good morning, Rod Ryan Show. Hope you're off to a great start to your day. Thanks for making us a part of it. Got to give away some tickets, right? Good morning, Rod Ryan Show.
1: Good morning, good morning, good morning.
0: Hello, who's this?
1: My name is Dion.
0: You're caller 10.
2: Dion.
1: Oh, that sounds awesome, man. I'm kind of excited.
0: I know this seems crazy.
1: I'm excited.
0: Giving these away right now, but they don't go on sale, Mo, until Friday.
2: Yeah.
0: There is something snappy about win them before you can buy them.
2: I agree.
0: You know?
2: And the holiday season gets really busy, Dion.
1: It's exciting.
2: You're hooking it up.
1: It's exciting.
0: All right, give them the tickets, yes, please.
1: I can't wait. I've been waiting to see them for years.
2: See, Rod, he's so excited.
0: That's good.
2: December 11th at the Toyota Center, it's Trans-Siberian Orchestra's The Ghosts of Christmas Eve, The Best of TSO and More. There are two showings. 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Congrats, Dion.
1: Awesome. Thank you so much. I appreciate you guys.
0: Okay,
1: 4-hour listener. Love the show.
0: Man.
1: Appreciate y'all.
0: I love that, dude. Thank you so much.
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4: 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The Buzz.
0: That guy's been listening for 3 hours and 20 minutes. This better be good.
5: Today's AOL is a good little easy way to ease into the week. It's 90s song lyrics. You're going to try and finish the lyrics.
0: So okay.
5: It's pretty simple.
0: All different kinds of music?
5: Yeah, a little bit of hip-hop, a little bit of R&B, a little bit of pop, a little bit of rock. Mo.
2: Try me.
5: If you want my future, forget my past. If you want to get with me, better make it fast. Don't go wasting my precious time. Get your act together.
2: And we'll be just fine. I'll tell you what I want, what I really, really want.
5: Nailed
2: so
5: it.
2: Tell me what you want, what you really, really want.
0: Good job.
5: Wannabe.
2: Yes. Woo, woo, woo, woo.
5: I saw Baby Spice and I think Ginger Spice win a commercial during football last night.
2: How was it?
5: I
2: they look good?
5: I,

0: 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Good morning, Rod Ryan Show. Red Hot Chili Peppers, Californication. Rod Ryan Show on this Monday. MILF Monday, number one link. Moe's getting a ton of hits. No bikini pictures this week, this time for your six picks. You're getting a ton of hits today. Moe's got a lot of people checking out her six picks on the world-famous Rod Ryan Show blog page at thebuzz.com. I did mention the golf tournament. We still need sponsors. I talked to a vodka guy yesterday. Where's vodka guy? I got his card. He gave me his card. He said, hey, can I get involved in the golf tournament? I'm like, I don't know. Why not? Yeah. I just don't know how liquor works.
1: Oh, fair.
0: You brought her. Alex, really nothing? He was up too late.

0: He was up too late, watching his Giants. Congratulations on your Giants.
1: Thank you.
0: Nervous? You don't want to... That particular team that you were playing... Were you nervous?
2: I may not have vomited before the game. But
3: I believe right. that.
2: A little week one throw up is always good. It shows you're interested.
3: Oh, my God.
0: Okay. Yeah, I was nervous for you. And I'm like, what kind of animal am I coming into work with on Monday? Because I went to bed at halftime last night. I was falling asleep. I couldn't stay up. And
3: first thing you checked out of bed this morning?
0: Yeah, you're the reason I got my phone. And the first thing I looked at, I needed to know the Giants score.
3: Literally the same thing.
0: I needed to know. I needed to know what I was dealing with.
3: Yeah, should I go back to bed?
0: What am I want? Am I a call-in sick guy now? Am I a guy that just doesn't? Am I a guy that when the Giants lose, I don't go to work the next day?
3: Came down with something.
0: How many... This is a trivia question about our friend Chile.
3: Okay.
0: He's got that damn Betty White truck that he's been working on. And it's a diesel. And it's kind of like a famous diesel model truck. Guys that are in that space, they know that truck. It's real. It lasts forever.
3: Got it.
0: You know, there's cars. I think there's some out there with 300,000 miles on it. That type of deal.
3: Okay.
0: Chili bought this truck. It's been sitting in his driveway forever. He's finally working on it. How many miles are on that truck?
3: Ooh.
0: He said it on the air before. Is there 120,000 miles on that damn truck?
2: Probably.
0: I'm going to put that as the over. Under, over. I'm going to put it at 120.
2: 120.
0: Is it over or under that, the miles on that truck?
3: I'm going to go with the over.
0: And you're going to get guys that are going to call you and they're going to tell you, take care of that diesel, it'll go forever.
3: Yeah.
0: Right?
3: Wait, what year is it?
2: Just to be contrarian, I'm going to go under.
0: Did he buy a truck that has over 100,000 miles on it?
2: It has over 100. If you said over 100, what is it? Absolutely over.
0: It is over 100. I'm going to put it at 120, though. You think it's under?
2: Just
3: he went under, I went over.
0: Chili, how many miles on that beast?
4: 330,000.
3: Jeez. God bless America. Holy crap.
0: You bought it with how many miles? 330.
4: 323,000. Yeah.
0: Did they give it to you or you bought it?
4: I bought it.
0: With that amount of mileage.
4: And it was a hell of a deal.
3: Okay. Yeah.
4: The guy was got into some trouble, so he was selling it for like $3,500.
0: Tell everybody what it is, just so, because I'm an idiot. Yeah. I don't know what it is. What do you drive? Okay, what is it?
4: It's a Ford F-250 7.3-liter diesel model. It's a 1999, so it's like an older...
0: Right. Mm-hmm. But there's 25 guys right now that know exactly what he's talking about.
3: Yeah, everyone else is. Diesel fuel.
4: They don't make that 7.3-liter diesel engine anymore.
3: Got it.
4: But those are the same that are almost in 18-wheelers, you know?
0: And... How many miles?
3: No, I don't know.
4: 330,000.
0: 330.
3: Okay.
0: Yeah. Okay. Who has had a car go over 100,000?
3: Oh, me. Yeah.
0: Like all my college cars.
3: Yeah, exactly. My high school car.
0: All my college cars were 100,000 miles. I had to look it up. I wasn't sure. I had a Honda Civic for a little while. And I think we bought it with 80,000 miles on it.
4: Yeah.
0: We bought it. I bought it. My dad took me. It was all my money. I think I bought it with 80-some thousand. It was a Honda, you know, college car, blah, blah, blah.
3: Forever.
0: So the National Highway Traffic Safety Administration, they looked at cars on the road. What cars are likely to reach? People are hanging out of their cars longer than ever.
3: Yeah, heck yeah.
0: The average, right now, cars cost about 50 grand on average.
3: Right.
0: The average age of a vehicle on the road right now is 13 years old.
3: Nice.
0: People are hanging on to cars longer than they ever have.
3: Just don't make them like they used to, you know?
0: Toyota leads the list. Four of the top five vehicles are Toyotas.
3: Really?
0: When they looked at what cars, they looked at 400 million vehicles, the makes and models. What's got the best chance of getting to 250,000 miles? What's the highest you've ever gone on a car?
2: It was like just barely over 100.
0: Over 100?
2: Yeah.
0: I can't tell you how many cars I had over 100. Like, I had winter beaters that I would drive in the winter, and I would just pick them up for $400 or $500 because I couldn't drive my van in the wintertime. So I bought like station wagons and stuff. They all had 100,000 miles on them.
2: Nice.
0: They're terrible. Toyotas, give a shout out to the Toyotas. They lead the list. Four of the top five vehicles. Toyota Sequoia is number one. You have a 40% chance of that car hitting 250,000 miles. That's a lot, man.
3: That is crazy.
0: Toyota 4Runner at 2. Toyota Highlander.
3: Those look cooler as they get older.
0: Toyota Tundra in at 4.
3: Huh.
0: Lexus IS at 5.
3: Which is a Honda, right?
0: The Lexus is a high-end high.
3: I think
0: is
3: so.
0: Is it? Okay. Toyota Tacoma at 6.
3: Or is it Toyota? I don't know.
0: I don't know. Toyota Avalon at 7. Lexus GX at 8. Lexus RX Hybrid at 9. Honda Ridgeline at 10. Those are your best chances to go 250,000 miles.
4: I already got like that on my daily driver.
0: What? Okay. Yeah. What does your truck have?
4: It's a Chevy Silverado. Okay. And it's a 2006. No, 2011.
0: When did you get it?
4: I got a brand new like about... was like about...
0: Well, it's
4: a 2011 or 2012. Around okay. There. It was brand new when I got it.
0: It's brand new.
4: Like 500 miles on it.
0: How many miles are on it now?
4: It's at 260. I just had to put a new transmission in it.
3: They see me rolling.
0: 260.
4: Yeah, I'm going to try to get it, see if I get it like to like 500.
0: No. Come on.
4: Before I have to do some work on the engine.
0: Reckless. 500?
4: Dude, if you take care of the car and you do the maintenance, it'll last.
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0: There you go.
2: Tell them Alex P sent you.
0: Ooh.
4: So businessman right there.
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0: Get some jeans.
2: Get something nice.
0: Okay. Jeez. Thanks. He's getting all the plugs in there today.
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0: 94.5 The Buzz. Good morning, Rod Ryan Show. Breaking Benjamin, awaken. We gave away Breaking Benjamin Chevelle tickets today. That's the second time. That was today's Texas Hammer game, right? It was a Breaking Benjamin song that we used. So Breaking Benjamin getting a lot of play today on the show. All week long, if you want to get into Breaking Benjamin Chevelle, October 10th, we will have tickets for you. They'll move around. I don't have... the only thing that I know is tomorrow, rush hour will be in the 8 o'clock hour. Teresa keeps hers right there at 5:20 every day is rush hour with her. But we go back and forth between 7 and 8. So we did that with the Texas Hammer game today in the 7. So rush hour tomorrow, 8 o'clock. But boy, all these great tickets, including this coming up.
1: 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Sold out. The Woodlands, October 17th. Sold out tickets could be yours if you know the show.
0: Okay. Do I need to remind you?
1: Which one?
0: Well, Friday there was a problem.
1: Oh, we were like laughing. There were people in the studio. Yeah. We'd taken tequila shots without Rod knowing.
0: You have to come. Did you?
1: No.
0: You have to come up with a question.
1: Deal. That's how Know the Show works?
0: Yeah.
1: Okay.
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0: 94.5 The Buzz. Good morning, Rod Ryan Show. I'm sorry. I'm really distracted. That's Hoobastank.
1: Sorry. I was like, who is that? Like, really?
0: That's Hoobastank on the
1: Kelly and Mark show?
0: Kelly Ripa show, right? Am I crazy?
24: Yeah, it is.
0: That's Dan. That's absolutely what is Hoobastank doing on Kelly?
1: And yeah, it's them. I just Googled it. He looks so chill, just like
0: yeah,
1: hanging out.
0: It's funny. We're giving away tickets to go see him. Them.
1: So weird.
0: Good morning, everybody. Hey, sorry, it really caught me off guard. 94.5 The Buzz. Good morning. I said Kelly Ryan. It's my cousin, Kelly Ripa.
1: Oh, I didn't even hear.
0: I might have said Kelly Ryan. Love you, Kelly. All right. So if you want tickets to go see Hoopastank with Stained.
1: Uh-huh.
0: And Seether.
1: Stained, Seether, Hoobastank, Hinder.
0: Yeah.
1: Quite the show that is sold out October 17th in the Woodlands.
0: Okay.
1: My question.
0: Yeah.
1: What is Rod Ryan's favorite variety of popcorn at Reliant Stadium?
0: Oh, it was torture. Because I didn't want to eat it in front of my kid.
1: Ever since you started talking about it, that's all I can think about.
0: You like it too?
1: Yeah, it's really good.
0: Oh, it's so great. Wow. 713-212-5945 if you know the show sold out Hoobastank tickets.
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0: Good Morning, Rod Ryan Show. It's Three Doors Down when I'm gone. Getting ready to wrap up this Milk Monday. Thank you guys for rolling with us on a day that there's a heat advisory. We didn't talk about that much, but this morning we were kind of getting into it. 30% chance of rain, mostly cloudy. There's a good chance of some rain this afternoon. High of 93, 94, true temperature, but heat advisory, then it could feel like 108 outside. It's reckless. It's still summer. It's still summer.
1: Yeah.
0: Labor Day. Summer doesn't end at Labor Day.
1: Yeah, it weekend. Does.
0: It doesn't. Summer.
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0: All right, here we go. Good morning. Hello, person on the phone.
3: Hey, this is Kyle.
0: Hi, Kyle. How are you?
3: Good, man. How are you doing?
0: Great. Thank you for asking. Are you right-handed or left-handed?
3: I am right-handed.
0: Yeah. Why do we have so many left-handed people that listen to the Rod Ryan Show? Nationally, 10% of people are left-handed. Rod Ryan Show, 19.6 are left-handed. It's wild.
1: Extra special.
0: Wild. All right, Kyle, let's see if we can get you some sold-out tickets here. This is a big one on October 17th. Mo, what's your question?
1: Kyle, what is Rod Ryan's favorite variety of popcorn that can be found at Reliant Stadium?
0: It was only mentioned one time.
3: Was it the Cheeto-flavored?
0: Dude, it is. Cheese. It is.
1: That's so good.
0: That's where our seats were.
1: I want it right now.
0: We had to walk past it every time we got up.
1: And your kid can't have popcorn.
0: My kid cannot have popcorn with the braces now. Nor the gummies.
1: Ugh.
0: Gummies,
1: Kyle,
0: and popcorn.
1: Kyle eat wins. It for all of us.
0: Woo!
1: Woo! Kyle, these are sold-out tickets. Stain's Break the Cycle 25th Anniversary Tour. Stain, Seether, Hoobastank, Hinder, October 17th. Sold out in the Woodlands. You'll be there.
3: That's awesome. Thank you, guys.
1: Thank you.
0: It is awesome, dude. All right, bro. I need you to hang on the phone. Chili's going to get some information from you, all right?
3: Sounds good. Thank you, guys.
0: Thanks, Kyle. Kyle's got a good sounding phone, huh?
1: Yeah.
0: Kyle, that phone sounded good. Okay, why is the carpet wet, Todd? He's got to clean up that phone. He's got to do something with it. I don't want him to lose on a technicality. But he got it through. He got the win on a Monday. Mondays fresh out of bed head-to-head games are just different sounding. I don't know. But he got the win, pulled out a third victory. He's going for win number 4 and 5 tomorrow and Wednesday. He wants to be on with us. Anthony, in homeroom, got pit tickets to go see Baby Metal and Hailstorm. Keep in mind, everything I'm mentioning, we have tickets all week for you. Gilbert, rush hour, 7 o'clock. Tomorrow, rush hour, 8 o'clock hour. Morgan was the mom. Thomas was the kid in the back seat.
1: That's right.
0: Kid in the back seat, 9 years old. His mom's taking him to Breaking Benjamin Chevelle. She won him on the air. The kid's in the back seat.
1: It was so sweet.
0: He's like, yeah, I'm going to my first concert.
1: Mom.
0: What? It's bananas. Dion won the Trans-Siberian Orchestra tickets, okay? And then thank you to the Texas Hammer. It was fun to play the Texas Hammer game again. That's back every Monday now at 7:20. An Oasis announcement is coming?
1: I already got it.
0: You know what it is?
1: Do you want me to tell you or do you want to be surprised?
0: No, tell me.
1: Oasis will tour the UK, mainland, Europe, USA, and Ireland in 2027.
0: Okay, any more specifics than that?
1: Nope. For your chance to buy tickets, you must register via the link.
0: They just assume we're going to travel to wherever they say?
1: Yeah.
0: Jesus.
1: I've put it on your calendar already.
0: Wow. Okay. That's what I was waiting for anyway. I already mentioned 520 with Teresa. That's her rush hour. She'll have tickets for you. Jeremy's up next. He's got the nonstop nooner. Pick your tickets with him in the 1 o'clock hour. We got Monday Night Football tonight. Kansas City at Denver. No, Denver at Kansas City. That's right. Okay. Football.
4: And
0: then
4: football.
0: Then it's back again on Thursday with the Bills.
4: Hell yeah.
0: Bills Lions Thursday night. I'm going to take a nap.
4: Best time of the year.
1: Vegas. So Rod, great. Vegas.
0: What's Vegas?
1: That's where they're playing. In
0: Sphere?
1: America. No, Allegiant Stadium.
0: Okay. Yeah, it's a stadium band. Oh, so they are getting date. They're getting specifics.
1: Boston and Vegas.
0: Awesome. All right, that's it. We got to go. Have an awesome Monday, everybody. Stick around. Jeremy's a great guy. AMF.
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Tuesday and 10 days on the calendar before fall officially starts. Another heat advisory in effect today. It just won't let go. Trying to make sure all the grass in your front yard is dead before fall officially starts. Let's get it. We are Houston's Rocket Alternative. It's Sherman 84.5, the bus. Knocking out those middays is our specialty. We're doing it right now. Sublime.

Fresh hot concert tickets right out of the oven. I'm saying it. You're probably going to need a football helmet for all the headbanging you're going to be doing here. Sherman 845, The Buzz. We got you pick your tickets at 120 with your way to see either Breaking Benjamin or Five Finger Death Punch. Those winners, always right after your nonstop dinner.

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a rough week to be a Slipknot fan. That's Sherman 94.5, The Buzz. They released their newest song titled Arsenal, and fans are giving it two big thumbs down. Slipknot recently saying that that newest song will not be on the next album, so I guess that's the light at the end of the tunnel. Man, it's brutal right now. Semisonic. Closing.

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8: 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Stroke risk may increase. Eliquis can cause serious and potentially fatal bleeding. 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
3: Your News Radio 740 forecast, showers and storms this afternoon, high 93, some clouds tonight, low 80.
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There we go. Evanescence in your midday. Sherman 84.5. The buzz is going to have to hold on to your butts a little bit longer. That heat advisory is still in effect here in H-Town. High of 93 degrees today, which basically means 100 degrees. Maybe a chance of them sprinkles in the early afternoon. Smashing Pumpkins.

Another hour knocked out. That's what we do around here. We are Houston's Rockin' Alternative. It's Jeremy Bates, 94.5 The Buzz. We're going to make it go even faster. Your non-stop Mid or Luncheon at 11:50. I promise it's that music medicine you need on that Monday. Hitting the go button in less than an hour. Disturbed.

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We'll make it fast. Here comes that short and sweet music news on you Monday. It's Sherman 94.5, The Buzz. And I do mean sweet. My Chemical Romance fans, it's like almost every single time I play it on the radio, I get like a little thank you email. 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My Chemical Romance, just a little tease that a new album might be on the way. It was during a concert. They were talking to the fans saying, you know, no official date, but they're hoping, just because fans are so amazing, that they might be able to work on a new My Chemical Romance album. 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

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It's Sherman 84.5 Buzz. Hopefully you're hanging in there. It's time to wake up. This is the hour for my concert ticket lovers. As soon as we get back, here comes your Monday edition of You Pick Your Tickets.

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14: I love a brighter smile. 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

Either some of you need to see Breaking Benjamin, or some of you just need to headbang until you forget what day it is. We got your way. 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

Yeah, I kind of knew that was going to happen. First winner taking the five-finger death punch tickets. 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Jeremy@thebuzz.com. 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We're grabbing random winner number two.

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Distance Rock and Alternative. It's Charbonne 94.5. The boss feels good, man. We knocked out that Monday midday. Let's go again tomorrow. Teresa's got the mic. She's got you waiting to see Rush and Doubling Down on your way into Breaking Benjamin this week. She'll grab that first winner at 420.

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I hope Monday's been good to you. I'm Teresa. We are 94.5 The Buzz. Don't you worry. It's all about the music today. I got to keep your energy level up. And, well, it's all about the free stuff, too. Just wait until you hear what I'm sending home with you today. It's all on the way. Hang on.

Can you believe 20 years ago, Welcome to the Black Parade came out? I know. I was like, that can't be right. Like, I wiped my eyeballs and I'm like, yeah, 07. Oof, that's weird. They're going to do a massive re-release, some bonus tracks, and it will be out late October. So that'll be something to scoop up. I'm Teresa. Welcome to 94.5 The Buzz. I'm going to keep this music flow going. Then after Korn, break down all the freebies that you've got to win today.

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You know, Texans, of course, lost to the Bills yesterday, 36-31. But can I just give a little love to UT? What a, like, out of all the NFL games, first week of the season, UT is the hyped football game that everyone's still talking about. That epic win over Ohio. I mean, by one point, it was amazing. So kudos to the Longhorns. I'm Teresa. Welcome to The Buzz. Let's get into Manson. Then coming up after 3, I'm going to find something free. I don't know, a little bonus win to get you guys warmed up.

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You know what? I want to get you guys warmed up for big wins. Let's do some Monster Jam tickets. October 17. 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You'll see Gravedigger, jumping over a mound of dirt. Yeah. Click it, drop your name in, and

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So it's Monday, and I love putting things on the calendar in advance because it gives you something to look forward to. Tame Impala with Dominic Fike in town Saturday night. That's a Toyota Center show. That's crazy. And Slater. If you've never heard of Slater, she is like, she's very entertaining. She's going to be at White Oak Music Hall downstairs. That's going to be Friday night. Highly recommend all of the above. Got to get a good concert in, man. Just adds years to your life. We are 94.5 The Buzz.

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All right, real quick. I've got a win for you right there. But first, today, Falling in Reverse dropped a new single called Joseph. It's powerful. And they teamed up with not only Corey Taylor, but Serj Tankian. And once the song gets going, you can hear the Serj influence immediately. Immediately. I'll link it on my X if you want, at Teresa Rockface. But Falling in Reverse, it's on their socials, YouTube channel. If you're a fan, check it out. I'm Teresa. Welcome to 94.5 The Buzz, where the winning is about to begin. Right there at 410, I'm giving you Breaking Benjamin Chevelle tickets. So get those iHeart apps ready. It's an easy one today.

You guys ready for a great win? Breaking Benjamin Chevelle, star said, Kami Kehoe, October 10. Man, we're less than a month away from that show. That's wild. I got a pair free, easy win, iHeartRadio app with the buzz up and on. Hit that red microphone and just say, hey, T, hook it up for me. I'll pick one of you. Good luck. Come on.

0: It's Monday. All you need is more music, so let's get into this quickly. Who's going to go to break in Benjamin Chevelle?
1: Hey, Mama T, hook it up for me.
0: Jason, congrats, breaking Benjamin Chevelle. You're off to the show. I'm going to hit you up now as I get you into standards lowest to me 94.

Cage the Elephant last week, they threw out, what'd I say? It's Monday. Monday, the cat got my tongue. Couldn't talk right. Dying in Reverse, new Cage the Elephant single came out last week. Now, let's talk Oasis real quick. They've announced a tour. The success of the reunion tour was so good, they're coming back for more in the States. We got 3 Vegas dates next September. Ticketmaster.com if you want to check it out. I got to get you into Guns N' Roses on a Monday. Welcome to the buzz. Let's make it loud.

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Holy macaroni, man. I've lost total track of time. Right there at 5:10, we're doing Rush for Rush Hour. Like, what better way to spend your misery than winning Rush tickets? And it's Monday. I'm thinking of a number between 1 and 50. Let me pick it right now. Hold on. Okay. I've locked it in. If you want to get some early entries, Red Talkback Mike, iHeart app, coming up at 5:10. We play the game. We're 94.5 The Buzz. I'm your Teresa.

Well, it's rush hour in Houston and on a Monday. Let's give you some rush tickets and ease that pain. Hey, but it's Monday. We got to play the game. I'm thinking of a number between 1 and 50. The first one to get it right, you're going to the show free on me. So open up your iHeart apps. You guys know what to do. With the buzz up, hit that red mic. Start giving me your guesses. First one to get it right gets the win. I have no hint today. We're just going to go. We're going raw into the game. Good luck.

0: It's Rush Hour with Rush tickets in your pocket. I'm Teresa. We are 94.5 The Buzz playing the game, the Monday game. I'm thinking of a number between 1 and 50. Use that red talkback mic on the iHeart app. First one to get it right. First, well, you go to the show.
1: Teresa, I think you're thinking of the number 10.
0: Michelle.
1: Ooh. I hope I'm right.
0: Michelle, you're close. That's a good, you're close, right? You're in the neighborhood. You're in the neighborhood. Strong.
2: Hey, Teresa, this has been, the number you're thinking about is 21.
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0: Opposite. One of your numbers is correct.
4: Hey, Mama T, this is Neil and Brenham.
0: Hey.
4: I'm going to guess number 17.
0: 17 is incorrect. Great number, but incorrect. Way too high.
5: Lucky number 13. 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
0: Wait, sorry. Cut you off.
6: One
0: more.
6: Number 3.
0: What? Wait, what was it?
6: I'm thinking of the number 3.
0: Ooh, that's close. No, but we're in the area. I gave you a pretty solid hit. I'm thinking of a number. Did I say hit or hint? Doesn't matter. I just want you to win Rush tickets. Good luck. Hit that red talkback mic. I think you know what it is by now.

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0: Rush hour for Rush tickets, free on me. I'm thinking of a number between 1 and 50. I gave you a solid hint. I could tell the minute it clicked and dialed in, like you clocked it.
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0: Man, Luis, it is number 6. Congratulations. You hit that red mic fast. You can still hear me in the background talking. Excellent job. You're going to Rush, my friend. Thank you for listening to The Buzz. I'm going to hit you up right now. I love it.

No Houston sports tonight, but I know Monday Night Football, you guys are all going to go out and kind of watch. So please be careful. Don't drink and drive, all right? You got a lot of options now. You got the Waymos with the Roombas on top spinning around. Just come on, be safe. Not sorry. It's Papa Roach, even if it kills me. 94.5 The Buzz.

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I mean, the Pumpkins, Muse, Weezer, Snoop, it's going to be jam-packed. 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

I mentioned this a bit earlier in the afternoon, around 2 o'clock this week. I see Slater will be at White Oak Music Hall Friday night. She's insane. She's in downstairs area. Who else is going to be in town? Oh, Tame Impala. Tame Impala will be at Toyota Center on Saturday. That's a big show. Along with Dominic Fike. There you go. ToyotaCenter.com. See what tickets are left. Welcome to The Buzz. Who's

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16: 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Plus, Pine-Sol comes in a variety of scents, from classic pine to fresh florals or the lush smell of an island getaway. 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
17: 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Grandfather was a steelworker like me. She learned to make ends meet. 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